Ed Sheeran's Castle on the Hill. This is Star FM. It's Riley Rose in for your Sunday morning and hitting play on Hunters and Collectors, Throw Your Arms Around Me. I still remember when they performed in 2014 at a day on the green in Rutherglen Glen, and I was actually with an ex-boyfriend and all the couples were getting really loved up, and I was really disappointed because my boyfriend wouldn't put his arm around me because he insisted that this is a breakup song and he didn't want any bad juju around being like a loved up couple while this song was on. I know, make it make sense. This is Hunters and Collectors on Star FM.

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0: 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Is this one of Bon Jovi's most epic songs? Is it the most epic song, do you think? It's going to be up there. 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

0: We are going to head to the newsroom here on Star FM for a quick update, and then I've got a whole heap of tracks in store for us, including the Bengals' Manic Monday. Tomorrow, Monday, Hobsy is giving you the chance to win $500 with The Vault. I'll tell you more after 11. And Rick Astley is Never Gonna Give You Up. Plus, J-Lo, Waiting For Tonight. Yeah, they're all coming up after a news update.
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9: 14 degrees in Melbourne, partly cloudy today, a top of 15. It's 11 o'clock. Good morning. I'm Christy Cooper. Paramedics in regional Victoria have been forced to relocate to a local SES station after arsonists set fire to their office in Wangaratta, causing extensive damage. Police believe the offender broke in just before nine on Friday night and set fire to an office before it rapidly took hold, spreading to the adjacent branch. Thankfully, the five employees who were on duty at the time were out on the road. Ambulance Union's Danny Hill says they returned to find flames shooting from the roof, describing the attack as chilling.
10: They've been out on cases and come back to find their branch fully alight, and we're just glad that we don't have any injuries, any physical injuries, because this had the potential to be absolutely catastrophic.
9: The Prime Minister has announced the fuel excise cut will be extended to help families under financial pressure. Labor will prolong the relief until the end of July, but the discount will be halved from 32 cents to 16 cents per litre. The decision's expected to save motorists around $11 per tank. Anthony Albanese told Sky News the devastating economic impacts of the Iran war will linger.
11: Families are still under pressure, and we also know that the impact of this conflict on the other side of the world will have a long economic tail to it. So there's still some uncertainty.
9: A doctor charged with filming naked women and children at a public swimming pool is one of a growing number of Victorians using psychological safety as an excuse to hide their identities. The Age is reporting almost 500 people were granted suppression orders by Victorian courts last year, most arguing it was necessary for safety and mental health reasons. The doctor accused of filming under shower cubicles at the Harold Holt public swimming pool over a number of years argued that if people find out who he is, it'll be a safety risk for his child. He's been granted bail and is back in the community. Five men have been injured in a suspected terror attack in Edinburgh. Officers in the Scottish capital say a man on a machete rampage targeted several members of the local Muslim community. A 36-year-old man has been arrested at the scene after being tackled to the ground by police. Economists warn Pauline Hanson's stance on parental leave and childcare would destroy the economy. The One Nation leader told a National Press Club audience the party doesn't support parental leave. Instead, the party wants parents to look after their own children to reduce childcare and preschool costs and push more parents towards homeschooling. Economists say the policy would have major financial implications for women and the economy, leading to a serious skills shortage.
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14: Your four-day forecast for the northeastern border for Sunday. Cloudy with a medium chance of showers in the afternoon and evening. Light winds about. Monday, partly cloudy after a foggy start with a slight chance of a shower in the afternoon. Light winds. And Tuesday, after a foggy start, partly cloudy, expecting 13. Heading for a high on Sunday in Wangaratta of 14. Albury Wodonga expecting 14. And Corruthaglen heading for a top of 14. Currently, it's 11.
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with the vault, thanks to Hume Bank tomorrow morning. So all you have to do is call him up and unlock the vault. It's four digits and we've already got two guesses up there. So go have a look at our website, star921.com.au. And you just have to get the right digits, the right order, unlock the vault. $500 is yours. Greg from Benalla won last Wednesday. It was so exciting. Congratulations, Greg. I wonder if you spent the money already. No, it's very exciting. The vault. 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

RFM, it's Riley Rose in this morning, and a very special event is happening online tonight. You might have been to QE2 Square in the past in Albury for it. It's the Winter Solstice 2026 for survivors of suicide and friends, and it is happening online tonight from 6 p.m. You can find them at Winter Solstice 2026 on Facebook. It will be streamed on Facebook Live. 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

0: better music variety. 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But I'm getting out of here for the afternoon. Your better music variety continues straight after a news and sport update with David Bowie, Zara Larsson, Wham. They're all on the way on Star.
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11: It's midday. Good afternoon. I'm Jamel Wells. The opposition's welcoming the government's decision to keep fuel prices lower for longer. Federal politics reporter Nelson Scott.
12: Labor halved the fuel excise at the height of the Iran war in April, a discount that was set to expire at the end of this month. The government has confirmed relief will now continue until the end of July, though the savings will be reduced. Motorists will now save 16 cents per litre at the bowser rather than 32, equating to around $11 a tank. Prime Minister Anthony Albanese has told Sky News the move will help shield Australians from the ongoing impacts of the Middle East conflict.
13: This will enable some certainty going forward.
12: Opposition leader Angus Taylor has welcomed the move, arguing the excise cut was initially coalition policy.
14: We want to support ongoing relief in this cost of living crisis.
12: The heavy vehicle road user charge will also be reduced by 16 cents over the same period. Nelson Scott, Canberra.
11: Iran has closed the Strait of Hormuz just days after it was reopened to global oil and gas shipping. A fragile peace deal remains in jeopardy after Israeli strikes in southern Lebanon killed at least 16 people overnight. Five men have been injured in a suspected terrorist attack in Edinburgh. Officers in the Scottish capital say a man with a machete targeted members of the local Muslim community. A 36-year-old has been arrested. Experts are warning cases of bird flu detected in Australia will lead to the country's worst ever wildlife disaster. Two cases have been found in Western Australia. A global outbreak has killed 300 million birds. A study has revealed 80% of Australian heart attack patients are failing to access life-saving rehab programs. Monash University research shows patients who skip the rehab are four times more likely to die from another heart attack. Dr. Susie Cartledge says thousands are putting themselves at risk.
15: So they really set them up for a lifelong heart health journey, and seeing these numbers of only one-fifth of patients attending is really not good for the long-term health of these cardiac patients in Australia.
11: MND Australia is calling on the public to help fund support for those living with the disease. The debilitating condition affects almost 3,000 Australians. Spokesperson Claire Sullivan says it's a difficult disease.
15: We don't know how to cure the disease, and we don't have enough evidence how to best care for people who have the disease. So awareness leads to greater insights to support cause, care and cure.
11: In finance, one Australian dollar buying around 70 US cents.
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11: Tony Popovich is standing by his decision to bench two stars in a 2-0 loss to the US at the World Cup. The Socceroos coach is being criticised for dropping Game 1 heroes Nestoria Nkunda and Connor Metcalf. Popovich says he had his reasons.
16: We didn't want to go with the same 11, and you could see why. We judge what we see at training as well, in how the players look, how they've recovered physically, emotionally from the match, and that enabled us to put the more explosive players on in the second half.
11: And the AFL, the Kangaroos take on the Tigers at the MCG next hour. The Saints will be hoping to make the top 10 when they clash with the Bulldogs. And New Zealand is on the hunt for redemption from back-to-back losses in the NRL. They host North Queensland in 2 hours' time. That's the latest news and sport.
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17: Your four-day forecast for the northeastern border, staying cloudy with a medium chance of showers throughout the afternoon and evening. Light winds about. Tomorrow, partly cloudy after a foggy start. Slight chance of a shower in the afternoon. Light winds 14. Tuesday, the chance of morning fog. Light winds, partly cloudy 13. And for Wednesday, the chance of morning fog. Light winds, staying partly cloudy. On Wednesday, heading for 15. Right now, 12.
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Carly Rae Jepsen on Star FM. Andrea, wake up in for your Sunday afternoon. Not long out of bed. Oh, perfect. That's what you want on a Sunday, especially when the weather's pretty ordinary. Hey, we're going to do a flashback very soon. Hall & Oates. Still not Friends. That's disappointing, isn't it? They were such a force. We'll hear that after Jimmy Barnes. River Deep Mountain High.

boots. They'd probably not even bend down to pick up $500 because they're that wealthy, but you and I would. You can win it with The Vault thanks to Hume Bank. We only started looking for the combination on Thursday last week. We already know that there are three numbers correct. 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I can tell you the five, definitely right. 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

0: news only minutes away. We'll also take a look at the weather. Staying dry as of Monday, but definitely staying chilly. And then after 1 o'clock, the better music variety continues. In around 20 minutes, we'll play Fallout Boy. There was a very famous celebrity in the video clip for this. They weren't so famous at the time, though. Big influencer from a big influencer family. I'll tell you who. Also, we'll play Billy Ocean. And these guys were meant to come out to Australia in May, but due to logistics, ended up cancelling. I wonder if that had anything to do with the Strait of Hormuz. I don't know. The cost of fuel? Could have been. We'll hear them after the news here at Star 92.1 FM, 100% the northeastern border.
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8: Good afternoon, I'm Jamel Wells. The Prime Minister has declared Australia will work with whoever goes on to lead the UK. Greater Manchester Mayor Andy Burnham will soon enter the UK Parliament after winning a pivotal by-election. He's expected to launch a leadership challenge against incumbent Prime Minister Sir Keir Starmer. Anthony Albanese has told Sky News while his preference is stability, he'll engage with whoever gets the keys to Downing Street.
9: We'll deal with whoever is elected with our partners, but I must say that the history of just changing leaders is not a positive one.
8: Drivers have been granted more relief at the Bowser, with the federal government extending its fuel excise. Instead of the cut ending in 10 days, petrol and diesel will remain 16 cents a litre cheaper for another month. That will save around $11 a tank. The $400 million package will also cut charges for truck drivers to help ease rising freight costs. Police are investigating a fatal shooting outside a Melbourne nightclub. A man in his 30s shot at Ascot Vale this morning has died in hospital. Police say he left the club with hundreds of other people just before he was attacked. A Sydney tanning operation has become the first commercial solarium business fined by the Environment Watchdog. Toby Goff reports.
10: FA Beauty, trading as The Tanned Me, was ordered to pay over $35,000 in penalties and legal fees and forfeit nine commercial sunbeds valued at $90,000 each. It follows a number of raids on the business's Bondi Junction and Fairfield salons, where employees reportedly tried to hide clients in warm tanning beds and park pass them off as retail customers. Commercial UV tanning has been completely banned in New South Wales since 2014 due to its links to skin cancer. The Environment Protection Authority warns it's just the beginning of a wider crackdown targeting a growing industry of illegal solarium operations.
8: The future of Brisbane's $10 billion Gympie Road bypass tunnel is in doubt after claims the project will be delayed until after the 2032 Olympics. The state opposition is accusing the government of abandoning an election promise. And new data shows half of all Australians are paying for online subscriptions that they never use, with streaming services topping the list of digital waste. In finance, one Australian dollar is buying around 70 US cents.
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12: Good afternoon. Round 16 of the NRL rolls on this afternoon with the Warriors hosting the Cowboys across the Tasman. The Storm will then host the Raiders in Melbourne with Maroons hero Cameron Munster due to play his 250th game. But coach Craig Bellamy was unable to confirm whether all three of his Origin stars will take to the field.
13: They might not play, you know, one or two of them or whatever, but, you know, they might start off the bench as well, you know. We can start them all off the bench if we have to.
12: In AFL, Finn O'Sullivan is making his return to North Melbourne, who take on Richmond at the MCG this afternoon. That game's set to get underway in the next few minutes. And at the FIFA World Cup, Germany has beaten Ivory Coast 2-1 and the Netherlands have thumped Sweden 5-1. That's the latest sport. I'm Max White.
8: You're up to date. That's the latest news and sport.
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10: Your four-day forecast for the northeastern border. Staying cloudy with a medium chance of showers throughout the afternoon and evening. Light winds about. Tomorrow, partly cloudy after a foggy start. Slight chance of a shower in the afternoon. Light winds 14. Tuesday, the chance of morning fog, light winds, partly cloudy, 13. And for Wednesday, the chance of morning fog, light winds, staying partly cloudy. On Wednesday, heading for 15. At the moment, sitting on 13.
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0: It was from a film that starred Michael Douglas and Kathleen Turner, Danny DeVito, back in 1985. The rom-com adventure film, The Jewel of the Nile. Billy Ocean. Andrea, wake on in for your Sunday afternoon. We have a flashback coming up from 1990. It was from a movie soundtrack.
1: Okay, how do I look?
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1: Oh, good. Exactly the look I was hoping for.
0: Recognize those voices? Recognize the film? I will tell you, one of those voices was Winona Ryder. The other was Cher. We'll hear that in 10 minutes. And if you go to YouTube and watch the video clip for this song, you will see a young Kim Kardashian before she was super famous. It's Fall Out Boy on Star FM.

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A flashback from Cher. The Shoop Shoop song featured on the Mermaids movie soundtrack. Now, what makes a great fish and chip shop? Is it the batter? Is it the amount of batter and crunch? Is it the chips? Is it the salt they use? What makes them so good? Have you got a favourite? 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It's the boss. He's always a winner. 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

0: 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We got you sorted for the school holidays. Finding all the things happening around the northeastern border, like Bluey's big play, the stage show. 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From New York's Madison Square Garden to London's Royal Festival Hall, Bluey's big play has delighted fans right across the globe. 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

0: 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Coming up in around 20 minutes from 1983. Break My Stride. Also, the Chili Peppers. Catch some Roxette after our news, sport and weather. I wonder what's happening with the Socceroos after their loss to the USA. They're looking ahead now to a Thursday. Paraguay, we've got to beat them to stay in the World Cup.
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7: Good afternoon, I'm Jamel Wells. The Federal Opposition claims Australia's migration rate remains too high and it's affecting the housing market. ABS data shows 301,000 people arrived here from overseas last year, the smallest number since 2022. Despite the decline, the figure remains around 70,000 people higher than the pre-COVID average. Liberal leader Angus Taylor has told Sky News current levels are unsustainable.
8: The numbers are still way above where they were pre-COVID and way above the sustainable level. And this is the crucial point, way above Labor's own targets. So they've failed time and time again.
7: The federal government says it's hoping to pass its contentious tax legislation within the next fortnight. The bill to rein in negative gearing and capital gains tax concessions is expected to clear the Senate with the help of the Greens. A driver's been charged after police seized cocaine, over $10,000 cash and a knife during a vehicle stop in Sydney. The 19-year-old man has been pulled over in the Surry Hills area. Police say they found 31 bags of cocaine with a street value of over $9,000. Medical experts are calling for an overhaul of post-hospital care, with data showing heart attack patients not doing rehab. A study of 7,000 people shows long-term survival rates are directly tied to the number of recovery sessions a patient completes. Dr. Susie Cartledge says more needs to be done to encourage heart attack patients to continue seeking help.
9: Often they've returned to work by the time the program starts. They've returned back to their life and they're too busy to attend. And I think the real missing link there is that patients don't understand that they've got heart disease and that's a disease that they need to manage for life.
7: A major regional Victorian ambulance station has been closed after an arson attack. An office has been set on fire at the Hume Regional Base in Wangaratta. The ambulance union's Danny Hill says crews were out on jobs at the time.
10: They've been out on cases and come back to find their branch fully alight. And we're just glad that we don't have any injuries, any physical injury, because this had the potential to be absolutely catastrophic.
7: Queensland Health is reviewing its communications after sending confusing letters to 164,000 women aged in their 40s. The letters urged the women to reconsider getting free mammograms despite rising cancer rates for women under 50. In finance, one Australian dollar buying around 70 US cents.
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12: For Orange Zero, Cameron Munster will this afternoon play his 250th NRL game for the Storm when they host the Raiders in Melbourne. The 31-year-old will be looking to keep the celebrations going following Queensland's emphatic State of Origin win in Game 2. Meanwhile, the match between the Warriors and Cowboys has just kicked off across the ditch. In AFL, St Kilda will be bolstered by the return of Jack Higgins when they take on the Bulldogs at Marvel Stadium this afternoon. The small forward returns to the side after missing the last 4 weeks due to a knee injury. Meanwhile, over at the MCG, the Roos are currently leading the Tigers 21 points to 15 in the second quarter. At the FIFA World Cup, the tiny nation of Curaçao has sealed an emotional nil-all draw against Ecuador to record their first ever World Cup point. Earlier this morning, the Netherlands thrashed Sweden 5-1 before Germany secured a dramatic 2-1 comeback victory over Ivory Coast. That's sport. I'm Max White.
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13: Your 4-day forecast for the northeastern border. Staying cloudy with a medium chance of showers throughout the afternoon and evening. Light winds about. Tomorrow, partly cloudy after a foggy start. Slight chance of a shower in the afternoon. Light winds 14. Tuesday, the chance of morning fog. Light winds partly cloudy 13. And for Wednesday, the chance of morning fog, light winds, staying partly cloudy. On Wednesday, heading for 15. At the moment, sitting on 13.
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you've got a bit of time over the weekend, why don't you hit up the website and register to play The Vault? We already know three numbers are correct. We just need four correct numbers. You could win $500 thanks to Hume Bank. 8 a.m. tomorrow morning, Hobbsy will be calling someone else. Andrea, wake on him for your Sunday afternoon. Matthew Wilder, did you know he's an Academy Award winner? He wrote a score for Mulan, the Disney film. Well done. This was a one-hit wonder, though, wasn't it? Break My Stride here at Star 92.1 FM. Better music variety.

It's Chisel here at Star 92.1 FM. Just doing the scroll, the Sunday scroll. If you're on Facebook and you haven't followed us yet, we'd love you to. All sorts of things come up there, different competitions, some of our local news, and we'd love to have you involved in the conversation. Just search Star 92.1. Coming up, we've got a flashback from Alison Moyet going back to 1987. We've also got some Dire Straits. This is Royal Lotus with a Cranberries hit, Linger.

0: Alison Moyet suffered agoraphobia, which is a fear of going outside and crowds. I would have thought that would have been a big roadblock as a musician. Andrea, wake on in. It's Star 92.1 FM. We've got some Five Sauce on the other side of this.
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0: 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Coming up after 3 o'clock, do you think Rick Springfield is Australian or American? I think you think you know, but I don't think you know. He was also an actor on a US soap. I will tell you which one. We'll do it in around 15 minutes. Also, right after our news, sport and weather, which is up next, some TLC.
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5: Good afternoon, I'm Jamel Wells. The federal government says it's hoping to pass its contentious tax legislation within the next fortnight. Labor's bill to rein in negative gearing and capital gains tax concessions is expected to clear the Senate with the help of the Greens. Business groups argue the changes should be scrapped. Prime Minister Anthony Albanese says the changes will make the tax system fairer.
6: For every worker to aspire to more income, to aspire to be better off in life. And what we're doing is better aligning income from work with income from assets.
5: The opposition says One Nation does not have the credibility to address voter frustration. News Corp is reporting coalition branch members are leaving for the minor party, claiming the philosophy of the LNP has changed. The exodus has prompted Liberal President Tony Abbott to phone some of the defectors to try and convince them to stay. Opposition leader Angus Taylor has told Sky News One Nation is not the solution to people's grievances.
7: The answer isn't blow the place up, it's roll our sleeves up. Have that credible plan, the credible team in place. I don't think anyone else can offer that. It's only the Liberal and National parties.
5: It's hoped a new database will lead to breakthroughs in the fight against motor neurone disease. Around 1,300 Australian patients have contributed to the platform. University of Queensland Associate Professor Xuan No says the impact of the disease is devastating.
8: In Australia, there will be two people who will be diagnosed with this disease each day. And unfortunately, there will also be two people who will lose their lives to this disease. And it's one of these really rapidly progressing diseases of the brain and the spinal cord, where the nerve cells that control how we move, how we eat, how we speak, they progressively die.
5: Two drivers have died in a crash near Batemans Bay on the New South Wales south coast. Police called to the King's Highway, Nelligan, this afternoon say two vehicles collided. Both drivers died at the scene and are yet to be formally identified. The West Australian government has announced a major crackdown on speeding near schools. Fixed speed cameras will be rolled out across 100 high-risk school sites. And Melbourne commuters can now use their credit card, phone or smartwatch across the tram network. Ticketless travel was launched on trains earlier this month. Buses are set to get the capability next month. In finance, one Australian dollar is buying around 70 US cents.
4: Wangaratta Pump Shop, for the largest range of pumps in the northeast, including service and repairs, plus sales and service of lawnmowers, outdoor power equipment and water filtration systems.
9: Monster is poised to become just the seventh player in Melbourne Storm history to play 250 games for the club when they host the Raiders at Amy Park this afternoon. Former teammate and current Queensland coach Billy Slater has told the Continuous Call team Monster is one of a kind.
10: He's just so unique to himself. He plays his own way. He leads his own way, and he stays true to himself.
9: The Warriors and Cowboys are currently locked in a tight battle across the ditch in Christchurch. The Kiwis lead 14 points to 10. In AFL, the Tigers lead the Roos 52 points to 26 at the MCG. St Kilda will then go head-to-head with the Bulldogs at Docklands. And the Socceroos have been handed a massive World Cup boost, with one of Paraguay's best players to miss Friday's clash with Australia after he received a red card in their 1-0 win over Turkey, handing him an automatic one-match ban. That's sport. I'm Max White.
5: 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That's the latest news and sport.
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13: Your four-day forecast for the northeast and border. Staying cloudy with a medium chance of showers throughout the afternoon and evening. Light winds about. Tomorrow, partly cloudy after a foggy start. Slight chance of a shower in the afternoon. Light winds 14. Tuesday, the chance of morning fog. Light winds, partly cloudy 13. And for Wednesday, the chance of morning fog. Light winds, staying partly cloudy. On Wednesday, heading for 15. Right now, 15 degrees.
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I don't feel like I've got much good news to tell you other than the weekend is ending and then another week of work. And then the school holidays. Is life feeling a bit rinse and repeat? Didn't we just do school holidays? I feel like we did it. Andrea Waycott in. I have got one of the hottest country songs from Ella Langley after Australian Rick Springfield. Yes, he's Australian. He was also an actor on General Hospital, which was nowhere near as good as Days of Our Lives. Jesus.

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To give you a comparison and just to remind you, our current interest rate is 4.35% and we're complaining. Oh, yes. Things could get worse. Hey, if you love the 80s, Flock of 80s is back tomorrow morning with Karen Prater at 9 o'clock. 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

0: across the northeastern border is Star FM. We've got so many great acts coming up. The Albury Entertainment Centre hosting Tony Childs, August 30. Macy Gray, September 14. And definitely I want to go and see Guy Sebastian. He's going to be there October 27. You need to start planning all of this activity. 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

0: reckon we should just write off 2026. It is a Dodge year. So we've had the Strait of Hormuz being shut down, price of fuel, we've got interest rates, cost of living. And now, did you hear yesterday, they've confirmed first case of H5N1 bird flu in Australia. Oh my goodness. Do we want to know the news headlines? It's coming whether we like it or not. And I've got better music variety from Sia lined up. There's the good news. Good song. Okay, don't do that. And we've got the split ends coming up in under 10 here at Star 92.1 FM.
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3: Good afternoon, I'm Jamel Wells. The opposition's welcoming the government's decision to keep fuel prices lower for longer. Federal politics reporter Nelson Scott.
4: Labor halved the fuel excise at the height of the Iran war in April, a discount that was set to expire at the end of this month. The government has confirmed relief will now continue until the end of July, though the savings will be reduced. Motorists will now save 16 cents per litre at the Bowser rather than 32, equating to around $11 a tank. Prime Minister Anthony Albanese has told Sky News the move will help shield Australians from the ongoing impacts of the Middle East conflict.
5: This will enable some certainty going forward.
4: Opposition leader Angus Taylor has welcomed the move, arguing the excise cut was initially coalition policy.
6: We want to support ongoing relief in this cost of living crisis.
4: The heavy vehicle road user charge will also be reduced by 16 cents over the same period. Nelson Scott, Canberra.
3: Iran has closed the Strait of Hormuz just days after it was reopened to global oil and gas shipping. A fragile peace deal remains in jeopardy after Israeli strikes in southern Lebanon killed at least 16 people overnight. Five men have been injured in a suspected terrorist attack in Edinburgh. Officers in the Scottish capital say a man with a machete targeted members of the local Muslim community. A 36-year-old man has been arrested. Experts are warning cases of bird flu detected in Australia will lead to the country's worst ever wildlife disaster. Two cases have been detected in Western Australia. A global outbreak has killed 300 million birds. A crime scene has been set up after a fatal crash near Batemans Bay on the New South Wales south coast. Police called to the King's Highway at Nelligan this afternoon say two vehicles collided. The driver of both cars died at the scene. They are yet to be formally identified. A study has revealed 80% of Australian heart attack patients are failing to access life-saving rehab programs. Monash University research shows patients who skip the rehab are four times more likely to die from another heart attack. Dr. Susie Cartledge says thousands are putting themselves at risk.
7: So they really set them up for a lifelong heart health journey, and seeing these numbers of only one-fifth of patients attending is really not good for the long-term health of these cardiac patients in Australia.
3: And in finance, one Australian dollar is buying around 70 US cents.
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9: Tony Popovich is standing by his decision to bench two of his stars in a 2-0 loss to the USA at the World Cup. The Socceroos coach is coming under fire for dropping Game 1 heroes Nestori Irinkunda and Connor Metcalf. Popovich says he had his reasons.
10: We didn't want to go with the same 11, and you could see why. We judge what we see at training as well, in how the players look, how they've recovered physically, emotionally from the match, and that enabled us to put the more explosive players on in the second half.
9: Meanwhile, in today's action, Japan has thumped Tunisia 4-0. Germany has beaten Ivory Coast 2-1. In AFL, North Melbourne has run away with a 73-48 victory over Richmond at the MCG. The Bulldogs currently up 27 points to 22 against St Kilda. And the Warriors have kicked off today's NRL action with a win over the Cowboys in Christchurch, running away with a 38-20 victory. That's sport. I'm Max White.
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12: Your four-day forecast for the northeastern border. Staying cloudy with a medium chance of showers throughout the afternoon and evening. Light winds about. Tomorrow, partly cloudy after a foggy start. Slight chance of a shower in the afternoon. Light winds 14. Tuesday, the chance of morning fog. Light winds, partly cloudy 13. And for Wednesday, the chance of morning fog. Light winds, staying partly cloudy. On Wednesday, heading for 15. Right now, 15 degrees.
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tonight. She does awfully well, Sia, doesn't she? Actually, Sia's 50 years old. I thought she was younger than that, but she's separated from her partner and has been ordered to pay $60,000 Australian dollars per month in child support. That just goes to show you how much money she's making. Andrea, wake in for your Sunday afternoon. Rocks and music on the way. 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

0: 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If you were away last week for any reason and you missed out on who won our five-star fave bakery, which is the Northeastern Border's favourite, well, Hobbsy revealed the answer Friday.
1: The number one five-star fave bakery, as voted by you, with a whole lot of votes coming in yesterday to get them across the line, is Heiner's Bakery in Myrtleford. 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

0: nice house. 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
0: 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I used to wear the clothes that she wore in the video. 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

always up for a good time here at Star 92.1 FM. Well, the official 2026 Rock and Roll Hall of Fame induction ceremony is locked in for Saturday, November 14 this year. But who's going to be there? Is it Oasis? Is it Mariah Carey? Is it Pink? They're all nominated. Who would you choose? Oh, I don't know. That'd be hard. I'm glad I'm not on that committee. This is a beautiful song from Pink. It's A Million Dreams.

It was a metaphor. It wasn't about a pub closing its doors at 2 o'clock. It was actually Dan Wilson, the frontman from Semisonic. He wrote it as an emotional metaphor for the birth of his first child. I thought of another metaphor that I've heard people use when someone's having a child: watching your favourite pub burn down. You Two coming up. This is Tina Turner. It's Star 92.1 FM, streaming online via the Listener app. Turn your mobile phone into a radio. 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

0: You've got an event coming around the school holidays. 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

I'd be lying if I said I didn't want to go home and just up on the couch with my heated blanket. I have had a cold now for about 5 weeks, but I think I was the fittest out of us here at Star FM because Nader was sick at the end of the week. I had to jump in and do his shift. We got Pip who's sick. Everybody's sick. But look, everyone should be on board tomorrow. We'll see how it goes. News is up next. At

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3: Hello, I'm Jamel Wells. The Federal Opposition claims Australia's migration rate remains too high and it's affecting the housing market. Data shows 301,000 people arrived here from overseas last year, the smallest number since 2022. Despite the decline, the figure remains around 70,000 people higher than the pre-COVID era. Liberal leader Angus Taylor has told Sky News current levels are unsustainable.
4: The numbers are still way above where they were pre-COVID and way above the sustainable level. And this is the crucial point, way above Labor's own targets. So they've failed time and time again.
3: The federal government

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1: 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We jump on the train. 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As 6 o'clock approaches and off the train moves, here comes about, I think it was four or five young girls running down to the train to jump on, and we left. And I think we got their seats, so I thank them very much for the comfortable ride back to Wangaratta.
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5: Good evening, I'm Sarah Wiedersane. The federal government says it's hoping to pass its contentious tax legislation within the next fortnight. Labor's bill to rein in negative gearing and capital gains tax concessions is expected to clear the Senate with the help of the Greens. Business groups argue the changes should be scrapped. Prime Minister Anthony Albanese says the changes will make the tax system fairer.
6: For every worker to aspire to more income, to aspire to be better off in life. And what we're doing is better aligning income from work with income from assets.
5: The federal opposition says One Nation does not have the credibility to address voter frustrations. News Corp is reporting coalition branch members are leaving for the minor party, claiming the philosophy of the LNP has changed. The exodus has prompted Liberal President Tony Abbott to phone some of the defectors to try to convince them to stay. Opposition leader Angus Taylor has told Sky News One Nation isn't the solution to people's grievances.
7: The answer isn't blow the place up, let's roll our sleeves up, have that credible plan, the credible team in place. I don't think anyone else can offer that. It's only the Liberal and National parties.
5: British Prime Minister Keir Starmer is reportedly preparing to step down after concluding his

0: position is now untenable. As Nine's Europe correspondent Mimi Becker reports, an announcement could be imminent.
1: According to British press, it could be as early as tomorrow. And the headlines here in the UK say Starmer is ready to resign. He is at his country estate Chequers with his wife this weekend, weighing up his political future. But it was just Friday that he vowed to fight to keep his leadership. But government sources now say that he knows the game is up. It comes after Greater Manchester Mayor Andy Burnham won a hotly contested by-election, and becoming an MP means that he can now challenge for leadership.
0: An anti-whaling protester who climbed into a whaling vessel in Iceland has been arrested. One of Iceland's two remaining whaling ships has set out to kill whales after a two-year hiatus. Iceland is one of only three countries that still openly permit whaling, alongside Norway and Japan. Two drivers have died in a crash near Batemans Bay on the New South Wales south coast. Police called to the King's Highway at Nelligan this afternoon say two vehicles collided. Both drivers died at the scene. They are yet to be formally identified. And it's hoped a new database will lead to breakthroughs in the fight against motor neuron disease. Around 1,300 Australian patients have contributed to the platform.
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0: The Storm have run away with a 42-20 point victory against the Raiders at Amy Park. Cameron Munster playing a crucial role in his 250th appearance for Melbourne, even scoring a try as heard on the continuous call team.
3: Gets a quick play the ball. Munster knows it's the last tackle. Munster goes himself. Munster scores in game 250.
0: Earlier today, the Warriors sent a passionate crowd home happy with a 38-20 win over the Cowboys. In the AFL, the Western Bulldogs have defeated St Kilda 83-61. Earlier, North Melbourne saw off Richmond by 25 points at the MCG to sit inside the top 10. At the FIFA World Cup, Japan has smashed Tunisia 4-0. Germany has booked their place in the knockout stage. That's the very latest news and sport.
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5: Your four-day forecast for the northeastern border for Monday. Partly cloudy with a medium chance of showers in the early morning. The chance of morning fog as well with light winds. For Tuesday, cloudy, foggy start. Slight chance of a shower. Light winds 13. Wednesday, it's mostly sunny in the afternoon. Light winds 14. And Thursday, sunny at top 15. Heading for a high on Monday in Wangaratta of 14. Albury Wodonga 14. And Corra Rutherglen 14. At the moment, it's 10.

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1: You want the Yarrawonga's most beautiful place to stay? Nowhere more beautiful than Scalzo's Lake View Motel. Oh, the balcony views over Lake Malwella, so close to pubs, clubs, Main Street. Just beautiful stuff. And you know Tony and Josie? Bello, mwah. It's a family owned. You know Lake View? Been in Yarrawonga long, long time. You must go there. Find it on Hunt Street. Facebook, too. 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Lake

0: Calling for the control of wild brumbies in the New South Wales Snowy Mountains to be given back to local landowners. Aerial shooting of the horses resumed in June after being put on hold in March last year due to a successful reduction in herds. Angus Taylor has joined a weekend rally to demand the scheme be halted. He's told Sky News the mass culls are inhumane and unnecessary.
1: What is needed is to hand control back to the locals. Until the 1980s, the locals had control over this and the outcomes worked. It worked. But as the bureaucracies took over, they stuffed it up.
0: And Keir Starmer is reportedly preparing to announce he will step down as British Prime Minister after overwhelming pressure from within his own Labor Party.
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0: The Western Bulldogs have beaten St Kilda to finish round 15 of the AFL as the Saints lose two key players to injury. Earlier, North Melbourne saw off Richmond by 25 points at the MCG to sit inside the top 10. The Melbourne Storm are climbing the NRL ladder, posting their third straight win with a 42-20 defeat of the Raiders. It was a fitting way to mark Cameron Munster's milestone 250th match. The Hurricanes have sealed the Super Rugby title with the biggest grand final win in the competition's history, beating the Chiefs 60-5. At the FIFA World Cup, Japan has moved into the knockout stage following its 4-0 win over Tunisia. In the other Group F match, the Netherlands down Sweden 5-1, while in Group E it was a nil or draw between Ecuador and Curaçao. And Germany beat Ivory Coast 2-1. That's the very latest news and sport.
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4: Your four-day forecast for the northeastern border for Monday. Partly cloudy with a medium chance of showers in the early morning. The chance of morning fog as well with light winds. For Tuesday, cloudy, foggy start, slight chance of a shower, light winds 13. Wednesday, it's mostly sunny in the afternoon, light winds 14. And Thursday, sunny at top 15. Heading for a high on Monday in Wangaratta of 14, Albury-Wodonga 14 and Corra-Rutherglen 14. Currently, it's 9 degrees.

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8: Good evening, I'm Sarah Wiedersheim. The United States and Iran will hold direct talks in Switzerland in the coming hours as they try to extend a temporary ceasefire into a long-term peace deal. US Vice President J.D. Vance has just arrived for the negotiations and has told reporters he hoped to make progress on the nuclear issue and on questions surrounding Lebanon. The talks are being held as confusion surrounds the Strait of Hormuz. The US military says traffic is continuing to flow despite Iran's claims it has closed the vital waterway. New polling shows a majority of voters back a fall in national house prices as a result of the Albanese government's tax overhaul. The Resolve Political Monitor published in The Age found 54% supported lower house prices compared with just 11% who were opposed. Labor's changes to negative gearing and the capital gains tax, designed to make housing more affordable, will go to the Senate tomorrow for debate. Numerous Liberal Party members are understood to be defecting to One Nation as it continues to surge in the polls. News Corp is reporting around half the membership of a branch on Sydney's Northern Beaches has quit to join the minor party. The exodus has prompted Liberal President Tony Abbott to phone some defectors to try and to convince them to stay. One Nation member Fafara David Farley has told Sky News the country has moved on from Mr Abbott.
9: You've got to admire Tony's energy and loyalty to a party that what he went through. But you've got to sit back and have a look at it. The world's changing, the environment's changing, the picture's changing. And putting Tony back on the telephone's a little bit like bringing Bobby Simpson back into bat.
8: Police are investigating links to terrorism after a man with a machete injured five people in Edinburgh. Toby Goff reports.
10: Emergency services responded to reports of a man armed with a machete attacking people at random. Police have confirmed a number of the victims are members of the local Muslim community, with at least two being attacked after leaving evening prayer at a nearby mosque. Three of the injured men required emergency hospital treatment, though authorities say none of the injuries were life-threatening. A 36-year-old suspect remains in custody after mobile phone footage captured him being tackled to the ground by police while shouting that he was, quote, protecting the country. Toby Goff reporting.
8: Multiple British news outlets are reporting Keir Starmer is preparing to set out a timetable for his departure from No. 10 Downing Street after concluding that his position is

0: Now untenable.
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0: The Roosters have beaten the Cronulla Sharks 27-8 to wrap up round 16 of the NRL. Earlier, the Warriors beat the Cowboys and the Melbourne Storm beat the Canberra Raiders 42-20. Raiders coach Ricky Stewart says they gave away too many penalties in the second half.
2: Some people just don't learn. Some really, really stupid penalties we gave away, gave them field position and they scored off it.
0: In the AFL, the Western Bulldogs have beaten St Kilda 12-11-83 to 8-12-60, while North Melbourne has defeated Richmond by 25 points at the MCG. At the World Cup, a goal with just 2 minutes of stoppage time to spare has seen four-time champions Germany down Ivory Coast 2-1 to advance to the knockout stage, while Japan has defeated Tunisia 4-0. That's the latest news and sport.
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4: Your four-day forecast for the northeastern border for Monday. Partly cloudy with a medium chance of showers in the early morning. The chance of morning fog as well with light winds. For Tuesday, cloudy, foggy start. Slight chance of a shower. Light winds 13. Wednesday, it's mostly sunny in the afternoon, light winds 14. And Thursday, sunny at top 15. Heading for a high on Monday in Wangaratta of 14, Albury-Wodonga 14 and Corra-Rutherglen 14. 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

0: 6 o'clock approaches and off the train moves. 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
5: Good evening, I'm Sarah Wooderson. US and Iranian negotiators have arrived in Switzerland to build on the interim peace deal to end the war in Iran. They have been given 60 days to reach agreement. The negotiations, however, have been complicated by the exchange of fire between Israel and Hezbollah in Lebanon. Speaking ahead of the talks, US Vice President J.D. Vance has told reporters the situation in Lebanon is starting to get better.
6: Things are actually getting better there. Things have calmed down a little bit. Going to be something which is going to happen in the Middle East again. To ensure that, Israel and Lebanon are both safe here.
5: Independent costings show one nation's plan to dramatically increase defence spending would cost taxpayers more than an extra $200 billion. One Nation leader Pauline Hanson has called for core defence spending to increase to 3.5% of GDP. Analysis released by the Parliamentary Budget Office and published in 9 newspapers shows, compared to the current policy settings, this would cost the budget an extra $225 billion over the next decade. The federal government is hoping to pass its changes to negative gearing and capital gains tax within the next fortnight. Labor's contentious tax legislation is expected to clear the Senate with the help of the Greens. The opposition and business groups argue the changes should be scrapped, claiming they will stifle investment and hurt aspiration. The government argues they will make the tax system fairer for workers and young people. Keir Starmer is expected to announce tomorrow that he will step down as British Prime Minister. The Prime Minister has been facing overwhelming pressure from Labour MPs to make way for Andy Burnham to become Labour leader. Scientists hope a new database will help unlock a cure for motor neuron disease. The platform contains vital clinical information from 1,300 patients, allowing researchers to track patterns, identify causes, and fast-track treatment. MND Australia Chief Executive Claire Sullivan says there are things people can do to help.
7: This year we're asking the Australian community to sprinkle hope and kindness for motor neuron disease. By donating at MND Australia, you receive a pack of cornflowers, the international symbol for motor neuron disease, and you can use this sprinkling hope and kindness on cupcakes and baking treats.
5: Briefly, an investigation is underway into a head-on collision near Batemans Bay on the New South Wales south coast that has left 2 men dead, and an anti-whaling protester who climbed into a whaling vessel in Iceland has been arrested.
8: Clear cut detailing. Premium car detailing from just $190. Heath comes to you wherever you are. Clear cut detailing.
5: Will Warbrick has scored 3 tries to help Melbourne down the Raiders 42-20 in what was Cameron Munster's 250th NRL match. In today's other games, the Warriors dominated the Cowboys, winning 38-20, while Cronulla went down to the Roosters 27-8. Sharks coach Craig Fitzgibbon says his side was a little flat after last week. week.
9: The simple things add up, and if you add up being a little bit off over

0: For the course of time, I thought, you know, we end up chasing our tail, giving away penalties and errors.
1: In the AFL, the Bulldogs have returned to the winners' list, defeating St Kilda at Docklands. The Kangaroos have jumped into the competition's top 10 after recording a 25-point win over Richmond. Australia has beaten Bangladesh by 7 wickets in their T20. At the FIFA World Cup, Japan has smashed Tunisia 4-0. Germany has booked their place in the knockout rounds. That's the latest news.
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4: Your four-day forecast for the northeastern border for Monday. Partly cloudy with a medium chance of showers in the early morning. The chance of morning fog as well with light winds. For Tuesday, cloudy, foggy start. Slight chance of a shower. Light winds 13. Wednesday, it's mostly sunny in the afternoon. Light winds 14. And Thursday, sunny at top 15. Heading for a high on Monday in Wangaratta of 14. Aubrey Wodonga 14. And Corra-Rutherglen 14. Currently, it's 9 degrees.
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4: Good evening, I'm Sarah Wiedersane. US and Iranian delegations have arrived in Switzerland for high-stakes peace talks. The negotiations will be in the presence of the Pakistani and Qatari prime ministers who are mediating the talks. As Nine reporter Madison Scott says, discussions will focus on key details of the interim agreement to end the Iran war.
5: Also front and centre, curbing Tehran's nuclear program. There is tight security at the Swiss venue where these talks are being held. J.D. Vance arrived there only in the past couple of hours. The US Vice President has just met with Pakistan's Prime Minister, while the Iran Foreign Minister has been welcomed by his Swiss counterpart.
4: Reports are emerging that UK Prime Minister Sir Keir Starmer could resign as early as tomorrow. Multiple British newspapers report Mr. Starmer has come to the conclusion that his position is now untenable. The Labour Party's most popular politician, Andy Burnham, is tipped to be his likely successor after a resounding win in last week's by-election in the north of England. The federal government says it's hoping to pass its contentious tax legislation within the next fortnight. Labor's bill to rein in negative gearing and capital gains tax concessions is expected to clear the Senate with the help of the Greens. Business groups argue the changes should be scrapped. Prime Minister Anthony Albanese says the changes will make the tax system fairer.
6: For every worker to aspire to more income, to aspire to be better off in life. And what we're doing is better aligning income from work with income from assets.
4: Legislation to extend the fuel excise cut for another month will be introduced to Parliament next week. The cost of living relief has been extended, but the cut to the excise will be slashed in half in July from 32 cents a litre to 16 cents a litre. The government says this will provide a saving of $11 a tank. King Charles is to become Britain's first monarch to publish his personal tax bill. The details will be part of the annual royal financial accounts. And France has issued a red alert as much of Europe faces an intense heat wave. Forecasts indicate temperatures will reach 41 degrees in some areas, including Paris. There are also alerts in countries including Spain, Germany and Portugal. In finance, one Australian dollar is buying 70 US cents.
3: Wangaratta Pump Shop, for the largest range of pumps in the northeast, including service and repairs, plus sales and service of lawnmowers, outdoor power equipment and water filtration
4: the
3: systems.
4: The Western Bulldogs have beaten St Kilda to finish round 15 of the AFL as the Saints lose two key players to injury. Earlier, North Melbourne saw off Richmond by 25 points at the MCG to sit inside the top 10. The Melbourne Storm are climbing the NRL ladder, posting their third straight win with a 42-20 defeat of the Raiders. It was a fitting way to mark Cameron Munster's milestone 250th match. In today's other games, the Roosters beat the Sharks and the Warriors were too good for the Cowboys. The Hurricanes have sealed the Super Rugby title with the biggest grand final win in the competition's history, beating the Chiefs 60-5. At the FIFA World Cup, Japan has moved into the knockout stage following its 4-0 win over Tunisia. The Netherlands down Sweden 5-1. It was a nil-all draw between Ecuador and Curaçao.

0: And Germany beat Ivory Coast 2-1. 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
3: Your four-day forecast for the northeastern border for Monday. Partly cloudy with a medium chance of showers in the early morning. The chance of morning fog as well with light winds. For Tuesday, cloudy, foggy start. Slight chance of a shower. Light winds 13. Wednesday, it's mostly sunny in the afternoon. Light winds 14. And Thursday, sunny atop 15. Heading for a high on Monday in Wangaratta of 14. Albury-Wodonga 14. And Corra-Rutherglen 14. Currently, it's 9 degrees.

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7: Hello, I'm Sarah Widdersay. The British Prime Minister, Sir Keir Starmer, is reportedly set to resign after coming to the realisation his time at No. 10 Downing Street is up. Multiple newspaper outlets in the UK report the Prime Minister could make an announcement as early as today. He's been under enormous pressure from within his own Labour Party over perceived failures on migration. The Business Secretary, Peter Kyle, has told the BBC Sir Keir will do what is in the best interest of his country.
8: He'll be framing every decision that he makes today on behalf of the country in his day-to-day job as Prime Minister, but also when he thinks about the party going forward, it will always be about what's in the best interest of the country.
7: US

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7: Hello, I'm Sarah Winterstein. US and Iranian negotiators are in Switzerland to discuss the framework for a peace deal to end the war in Iran. They have 60 days to reach an agreement. However, the negotiations have been complicated by the exchange of fire between Israel and Hezbollah in Lebanon. Speaking ahead of the talks, US Vice President J.D. Vance has told reporters he's hopeful progress can be made.
8: We'll have a couple days of talks. We've got to get this thing kicked off in the right way. There's a lot to discuss, but we're going to go through it all.
9: Hopefully make progress on the nuclear issue, make progress on the Lebanon ceasefire issue.
7: Prime Minister Anthony Albanese will hold fuel security talks with his state and territory counterparts today as confusion surrounds the Strait of Hormuz. The government will this week introduce legislation to extend fuel excise relief until the end of July, albeit at a lower rate. The laws will see drivers save 16 cents per litre at the bowser rather than 32 cents and are expected to pass Parliament with the opposition's support. The US military says traffic is continuing to flow through the strait, despite Iran's claims it has closed the vital waterway. A new poll shows a majority of voters are comfortable with a fall in house prices as a result of the Albanese government's plans to make housing more affordable. The

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7: Hello, National I'm Sarah Widdersay. The British Prime Minister, Sir Keir Starmer, is reportedly set to resign after coming to the realisation his time at No. 10 Downing Street is up. Multiple newspaper outlets in the UK report the Prime Minister could make an announcement as early as today. He's been under enormous pressure from within his own Labour Party over perceived failures on migration. The Business Secretary, Peter Kyle, has told the BBC Sir Keir will do what is in the best interest of his country.
8: He'll be framing every decision that he makes today on behalf of the country in his day-to-day job as Prime Minister, but also when he thinks about the party going forward, it will always be about what's in the best interest of the country.
7: US and Iranian negotiators are holding direct talks in Switzerland after an initial memorandum of understanding to end the Iran war was agreed to last week. The deal includes a commitment to reach a final agreement within 60 days, as well as an end to hostilities on all fronts, including in Lebanon, and the reopening of the Strait of Hormuz. US Vice President J.D. Vance has joined the discussions and says his hopeful progress will be made. A new party of teal independents is reportedly poised to launch as early as this week to push back at the rise of One Nation. According to the Financial Review, Warringah MP Zali Steggall has held a series of briefings with interested crossbenchers to discuss the details. A source close to the talks has told the publication a name for the proposed party has been agreed on and includes the word community. The federal government is keeping the door open for further assistance after extending the fuel excise relief until the end of next month. Federal politics reporter Nelson Scott.
9: Labor temporarily halved the fuel excise in April to help combat soaring oil prices driven by the Iran war. The discount was set to expire at the end of this month, but the government has confirmed relief will now continue until the end of July

0: Labor's announcement, arguing the excise cut was initially legislation to extend the fuel subsidy, will be introduced to Parliament this week. Nelson Scott, Canberra.
1: Briefly, France has issued a red alert as much of Europe faces an intense heatwave. And King Charles is to become Britain's first monarch to publish his personal tax bill.
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1: The Roosters have beaten the Cronulla Sharks 27-8 to wrap up round 16 of the NRL. Earlier, the Warriors beat the Cowboys and the Melbourne Storm beat the Canberra Raiders 42-20. Raiders coach Ricky Stewart says they gave away too many penalties in the second half.
3: Some people just don't learn. Some really, really stupid penalties we gave away, gave them field position and they scored off it.
1: In the AFL, the Western Bulldogs have beaten St Kilda, while North Melbourne has defeated Richmond by 25 points at the MCG. Australia has beaten Bangladesh by 7 wickets in their T20. The Adelaide Thunderbirds have secured their place in the Suncorp Super Netball Grand Final, defeating the Melbourne Vixens by 14 goals. And at the World Cup, a goal with just 2 minutes of stoppage time to spare has seen Germany down Ivory Coast 2-1 to advance to the knockout stage.
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5: Your 4-day forecast for the northeastern border for Monday. Partly cloudy with a medium chance of showers in the early morning. The chance of morning fog as well with light winds. For Tuesday, cloudy, foggy start, slight chance of a shower, light winds 13. Wednesday, it's mostly sunny in the afternoon, light winds 14. And Thursday, sunny atop 15. Heading for a high on Monday in Wangaratta of 14, Albury-Wodonga 14 and Corra-Rutherglen 14. Currently, it's 9 degrees.

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7: Good morning, I'm Madeline McNeil. High-stakes talks between the US and Iran are underway in Switzerland to build on an interim peace deal to end the war in Iran. A memorandum of understanding was signed last week, and US and Iranian negotiators have 60 days to reach a formal agreement. However, negotiations have been complicated by the exchange of fire between Israel and Hezbollah in Lebanon. Speaking ahead of the formal talks, US Vice President J.D. Vance praised Donald Trump for getting to this point.
8: That what's brought us to this moment is the president's leadership and the president's willingness to see a Middle East that is much different 10 years from now than it was 10 years ago. And what we're trying to accomplish here is something very simple. Through diplomacy, through working together to transform the Middle East.
7: Legislation to extend the fuel excise relief until the end of July is expected to pass Parliament this week with the opposition's support. The laws will see motorists save 16 cents per litre at the bowser rather than 32, and is expected to pass with the opposition support. The Prime Minister will hold fuel security talks with his state and territory counterparts today. New polling shows most Australian voters are comfortable with a fall in national house prices as a result of Labor's tax reforms to make housing more affordable. Sarah Wiedersehen reports.
9: The Resolve Political Monitor surveyed 1,800 people and found 54% supported lower house prices. Just 11% were opposed, while 35% said they were unsure or neutral. Support was strongest among Labor voters, property investors and people aged between 18 and 34. Labor's changes to negative gearing and the capital gains tax, aimed at making housing more affordable, will go to the Senate today for debate. The Albanese government believes it will have the support of the Greens to push through the reforms. Sarah Wiedersehen reporting.
7: Keir Starmer is reportedly preparing to depart No. 10 Downing Street. Allies have told media the British Prime Minister's come to the realisation his position is now untenable. He's faced mounting pressure from within his own Labor Party to step down over migration policies. And Federal Opposition Leader Angus Taylor has branded the New South Wales government's mass cull of Brumbies in the Snowy Mountains inhumane and unnecessary. He's joined a rally organised by opponents to call on the government for the program to be halted. He says control of wild horses should be handed back to landowners. In finance, one Australian dollar is buying 70.1 US cents.
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7: The Western Bulldogs have beaten St Kilda to finish round 15 of the AFL as the

0: United win with a 42-20 defeat of the Raiders. It was a fitting way to mark Cameron Munster's milestone 250th match. In the other games, the Roosters beat the Sharks and the Warriors were too good for the Cowboys. The Hurricanes have sealed the Super Rugby title with the biggest grand final win in the competition's history, beating the Chiefs 60-5. At the FIFA World Cup, Japan's moved into the knockout stage following its 4-0 win over Tunisia. The Netherlands downed Sweden 5-1. It was a nil-all draw between Ecuador and Curacao, and Germany beat Ivory Coast 2-1. And the Adelaide Thunderbirds have secured their place in the Suncorp Super Netball Grand Final, defeating the Vixens by 14 goals. That's news and sport.
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2: Your four-day forecast for the northeastern border for Monday. Partly cloudy with a medium chance of showers in the early morning. The chance of morning fog as well with light winds. For Tuesday, cloudy, foggy start, slight chance of a shower, light winds 13. Wednesday, it's mostly sunny in the afternoon, light winds 14. And Thursday, sunny atop 15. Heading for a high on Monday in Wangaratta of 14, Albury-Wodonga 14 and Corra-Rutherglen 14. Currently, it's 9 degrees.
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2: 7 degrees in Melbourne. Partly cloudy atop today. 15. It's 5:30. Good morning. David Armstrong, a 15-year-old's fighting for life in hospital after being hit by a car at Mickleham. The boy was riding a bike along Donnybrook Road just before 6 last night when he was struck by a white Hyundai just before 6. The driver of the car stopped at the scene, the female driver speaking with police. There are fears of a revenge attack after a former boxer with bikie links was shot dead at Ascot Vale. Hussein Dehani, who is described as a formidable standover man, was killed yesterday. Negotiators from Iran and the United States are in Switzerland to work toward a final peace deal. They have 60 days to reach an agreement after a memorandum of understanding was signed last week. Talks have been complicated by the exchange of fire between Israel and Hezbollah in Lebanon. Well, the government's contentious tax legislation will dominate the next 2 weeks of Parliament, is Federal Politics reporter Nelson Scott.
3: Parliament returns today for the final sitting fortnight before the winter break. Labor is under pressure to pass its legislation to limit negative gearing and capital gains tax concessions, while also delivering a $250 tax offset and an instant $1,000 deduction for work expenses. The government is expected to get the bill through the Senate with the help of the Greens, but only after agreeing to delay major cuts to the NDIS. Labor's also seeking to legislate a reduction to the fuel excise until the end of July. The Prime Minister will hold another fuel security meeting with state and territory colleagues today. Nelson Scott, Canberra.
2: Experts are urging all Australians to get their annual influenza shot after the H5N1 strain of bird flu was detected in Australia. Scientists are examining what they say is a slim chance of the virus mutating to better infect humans. British Prime Minister Sir Keir Starmer is expected to step down from his position. Former Manchester Mayor Andy Burnham is widely expected to contest the leadership after winning a by-election. Sir Keir's popularity has plunged, prompting several cabinet ministers to urge him to leave. New report from the telco ombudsman shows 4 in 5 Australians have experienced at least one problem with digital services in the past year. The most common issue people are facing online are account and access issues, followed by fees and charges and slow or no customer service. These problems are costing an estimated $497 million each year. Ombudsman Cynthia Gebert says the results confirm what most already know.
4: That Australians are losing time and money to problems with digital platforms and online services, and it's causing not just a level of frustration, it's undermining trust and estimated to be costing Australians a lot of money.
2: In finance, the dollar is trading at 70.18 US.
1: Clear cut detailing. Premium car detailing from just $190. 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
2: Serena Williams will play singles at Wimbledon this year. The 44-year-old has been given the final wildcard spot. The 7-time winner has played 2 doubles matches since making her competitive return earlier this month after a 4-year absence. St Kilda will get a clearer picture today on Jack Sinclair's calf injury. In yesterday's 22-point loss to the Bulldogs, the Saints also losing Tom DeConning with a rib injury in the match, while star Nozia Wanganeen-Millerup is expected to come under scrutiny for flipping the bird at the crowd late in the loss. Spain's recorded its first win of soccer's World Cup, beating Saudi Arabia 4-0, while Iran has taken an early 1-0 lead over Belgium. And Australia had a clean sweep in its 3-match 2020 series against Bangladesh with a 7-wicket win. That's the latest news and sports.
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5: Good morning, it's Daniel Brewer with your local news and sport. Falls Creek have launched a new art piece of a flower serving as a platform for snowgoers to view the mountains from. Claire Coulson has more.
6: The sculpture was designed by artist Gio Vernarassi and was formerly constructed in the town of Ballarat. The sculpture is located across from the Cloud Nine restaurant and is the only significant art sculpture in the Australian Alpine region. Claire Coulson, Ace Radio.
5: The rural city of Wangaratta is welcoming community groups and organisations to apply for funding and grants. Mayor Irene Grant says there are plenty of options available.
7: Well, any community group across the rural city of Wangaratta is eligible to apply for our grants program. We've got community grants, we've got sponsorship grants, tourism event grants and quick release grants, you know, sort of small amounts of money should an organisation, you know, need to, you know, have a leg up on a particular project. So we're currently going through the process of holding community meetings so people can come forward and get some advice and support in order to, you know, apply for these grants.
5: A targeted arson attack has caused damage to the Wangaratta Ambulance Station offices. Paramedics had responded to reports of a vehicle collision on Friday night when the incident occurred. Police believe an offender gained access to the Tone Road Ambulance Victoria Depot, possibly after interfering with a fly screen. The office area was then deliberately set on fire before the offender left the scene. An alarm was triggered around 9:25 p.m. with paramedics discovering flames at the front of the building on their return. Investigators are urging anyone who saw suspicious activity, including people or vehicles in the area, to contact the Wangaratta Crime Investigation Unit or Crime Stoppers on 1800 333 000 or submit a confidential report online at crimestoppersvic.com.au.
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5: Round 10 of Ovens and Murray 8 grade netball results. North Albury defeated by Corowa Rutherglen. Wodonga defeated Wangaratta. Wangaratta Rovers defeated Myrtleford. Albury defeated by Yarrawonga. And Lamington defeated by Wodonga Raiders. That's the latest in local news and sport.
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8: Your four-day forecast for the northeastern border for Monday. Partly cloudy with a medium chance of showers in the early morning. The chance of morning fog as well with light winds. For Tuesday, cloudy, foggy start, slight chance of a shower, light winds 13. Wednesday, it's mostly sunny in the afternoon, light winds 14. And Thursday, sunny atop 15. Heading for a high on Monday in Wangaratta of 14, Albury Wodonga 14 and Corowa Rutherglen 14. Right now, 8 degrees.
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9: Good morning. Welcome to Country Today, Monday the 22nd of June. I'm Libby Price. I hope you had a lovely weekend. On the program this morning, we're joined by a regular on Country Today, consultant John Francis of Agrista, based in Wagga. He's one of the keynote speakers at both the Best Wool and Best Lamb and the Better Beef conferences that are on this week in Ballarat. He says the greatest thing holding farmers back is their mindset. Changing it is easier said than done.
10: It's challenging. It's really challenging because basically it's belief-led. And when we've got beliefs, it's very hard to wind yourself out of those beliefs.
9: That two-part interview with John Francis of Agrista, who's the keynote speaker at the Best Wool, Best Lamb conference on tomorrow and the Better Beef conference on Wednesday in Ballarat.
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11: Good morning, I'm Toby Goff. Australia has officially recorded its first ever case of the deadly and highly contagious H5 bird flu strain. Lab testing has confirmed the virus in a migratory bird, which was found dead in an isolated area of Western Australia. Biosecurity protocols have been activated across the country, though authorities maintain the virus has not breached local poultry farms or commercial food chains. WA's Agricultural Minister, Jackie Jarvis, is confident the nation will stay protected.
12: Australia is well prepared to respond quickly to H5 bird flu to protect poultry production and reduce the impact on wildlife and our communities.
11: Farmers are reiterating their opposition to the Murray-Darling Basin plan after the federal government announced it had secured $430 million worth of water. The recently purchased 86 gigalitres takes environmental water recovery to more than 380 gigalitres towards its 450 gigalitre target. National Farmers Federation Water Committee Chairman Malcolm Holm says the plan is only creating more headaches for basin communities.
13: They're stripping water out of our communities, and they're stripping water out of industries, making the water market a lot tighter and essentially making the cost of business for farmers and processing plants that produce the food a lot higher.
11: Transport bodies are calling for future road user charges to be influenced by a streamlined national system. Road Freight New South Wales claims supply chains are being hurt by state-by-state systems every time operators cross the border. Chief Executive Simon O'Hara says a national structure will provide more certainty for the sector, especially when investing in future tech.
13: We have to be careful of state-based systems that might add cost, complexity and uncertainty for freight operators in the EV, heavy vehicle, road user charging space.
11: Ag Victoria has appointed a dedicated specialist to help regional businesses survive the permanent fallout of varroa mite. Former apiary expert James Rowe will head a new program designed to guide the horticulture sector as wild bee populations collapse. Mr. Rowe says it's a critical time in safeguarding food security while helping economies transition.
14: Funded through the Victorian Varroa Transition Program, this particular role will support industries including horticulture, cropping and pasture systems that are significantly impacted by varroa mite as it impacts European honeybees.
11: And WA's opposition is welcoming the announcement of a parliamentary inquiry into the state's fisheries management. It comes after several months of campaigning by the Nationals and a petition signed by more than 27,000 people. The state's Shadow Fisheries Minister, Kiralee Waugh, says the support for the inquiry has been monumental.
15: The pressure's certainly been on the Minister, and I'd say that's because of her own doing. And I say that 27,000 people is certainly not something to be dismissive of.
11: And that's the state of the country. I'm Toby Goff. Good morning.
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5: Joining us now is Emily McVeigh, Senior Forecaster for the Bureau of Meteorology. Emily, good morning to you. What can we expect with the weather?
16: Good morning. So at the moment, we do have a high pressure system over the state for today. However, we will see a weaker cold front, which is expected to cross the south of the state tomorrow. But leading up to that for today, we will see areas of morning fog and patchy frost with a partly cloudy day and some isolated showers mainly in the south during the afternoon. There may also be some snow showers above 400 metres about the Alps for today, and it'll be a cool day with light westerly winds. Looking across the state in the Mallee, Mildura and Swan Hill both expecting some morning fog with a top of 15. In the southwest, Hamilton partly cloudy with a top of 13. Colac partly cloudy with a top of 13 there too. In Portland and Warrnambool partly cloudy with a top of 14. In the Wimmera, Horsham is going to see a cloudy day with a top of 14. In the northern country, Echuca partly cloudy 15. Shepparton cloudy with a top of 14 there. In the northeast, Albury-Wodonga, a possible shower with a top of 14. Wangaratta cloudy 14 degrees. In the southern Riverina, Deniliquin, partly cloudy day with a top of 15 there. And finishing up in Gippsland, Sale will see a morning fog and then a mostly sunny day, 15 degrees. And Bansdale morning fog also 15 as a top for today.
5: 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Emily McVeigh, Senior Forecaster for the Bureau of Meteorology with your Country Today weather.
9: Next on Country Today, AgRista consultant John Francis, who says the biggest thing holding farmers back is their mindset.
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9: The annual Best Wool, Best Lamb and Better Beef conferences are on this week in Ballarat, with sheep on tomorrow, the 23rd of June, and beef on Wednesday, the 24th. One of the keynote speakers is Country Today regular consultant John Francis of Agrista, based in Wagga. So, John, you're presenting on both days to sheep and then beef producers, and you say the biggest hindrance to farmers is the way they think. What do you mean?
10: Well, I think if the objective of producers is profitability, then fear of loss is one of the biggest risks in the business. And the reason for this is that we tend to have an asymmetric fear of loss relative to the value of gain. And what I mean by that is that a loss of a certain magnitude has twice the psychological impact relative to a gain of the same magnitude. Now, the reason that's important is that we tend to make safe choices. And when we make safe choices, we build in this margin of error, which actually detracts from capturing a lot of the upside. And so I think that's one of the challenges. And, you know, there's a lot of technical challenges around producing any product, or, you know, kilos of lamb or kilos of wool or kilos of beef. There's a lot of technical challenges, but where I'm looking to challenge the audience is actually to think about, well, what are the challenges outside of those technical bits, which are important, but what are the mental bits that I've got to deal with, and how can I actually come up with some solutions for dealing with the way that I think?
9: Okay, so when you say losses, do you mean livestock deaths or profit losses, or is it all of the above?
10: No, I'm really talking about financial losses. So there's a range of safety measures that we put into our systems that prevent us from capturing the upside. So, for example, we may choose to have surplus closing feed or an amount of feed across the farm or at any point in time, and we leave a little bit in the tank just in case it goes bad. But it only goes bad in the minority of years. And so what we leave there is, in 8 out of 10 years, we're actually leaving something on the table by not utilising all that feed, and we're really gearing ourselves towards 2 bad years rather than the 8 good ones. And I think what I'm trying to encourage people to think about is, well, how can we actually capture the upside? How can we think a little bit differently and take some of those safety measures out? And they're sort of like an insurance premium. That's the way I like to think of it. Insurance premiums, you know, prevent some of the loss on the downside, but there's a cost to that insurance premium. And if I never have the accident in the car, then I've paid all this insurance, but it actually, you know, it's been a greater cost relative to the value of the benefit. And so that's exactly the same as in our farming systems. We've got all these insurance premiums in our system, which might be, well, I chose that lambing date because just in case it got dry and, you know, and I wanted to get my weaners finished early, or I chose that I thought that I'll just chuck a few extra rams in or a few extra bulls in to make sure of things, or I fed my animals so that they're fat and I've got a lot of fat in the system. You know, all of those things actually are insurance premiums, and they detract, or there's some level of cost to those.
0: Thank you.
9: Still with us on Country Today, consultant John Francis, who admits it's very difficult to change farmers' mindset, but he's going to give it a good hot go.
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9: On Country Today, I'm talking to John Francis, who is keynote speaker at the Best Wool, Best Lamb, Better Beef Conference this week in Ballarat, and he's talking about changing farmers' mindset.
10: Where I'm really encouraging people to think is, well, what are all these safety measures that I've got in my system? How can I actually think about those differently, and what can I do differently? And one way to think about that is to think, well, actually, what is the cost of that? You know, how many extra rams have I got relative to what I actually need? How frequently do I actually need that number? And is that just waste in my system? Or have I chosen the, you know, to have this surplus of feed which goes to waste? What's the cost of that waste? And so if you look at the cost of that waste, it might be, you know, thousands or tens of thousands or even hundreds of thousands of dollars, and yet the protection mechanism might be a very small one. So I've played this safe game, but I've given up tens or hundreds of thousands of dollars just to save something that really only costs me hundreds or thousands of dollars. And it's that disproportionate difference between the two that I really want to explore over the next few days when we get into this conference.
9: Okay. And be honest, how easy is it to get farmers to do this mental backflip?
10: It's challenging. It's really challenging because basically it's belief-led. And when we've got beliefs, it's very hard to wind yourself out of those beliefs. And so there are a few mental tips and tricks. I don't want to give everything away here, Libby, so I want people to come to the 2 days so that they get some of these tips and tricks on the day. But it's hard. It's not easy at all. In fact, I think it's harder than the technical stuff, to be honest. The technical stuff is, you know, here's the script, here's what you can follow, and you get the outcome, whereas, you know, changing the way you think is really difficult, particularly if you've done it for a lifetime. So I'm not suggesting it's easy, but some of the best things aren't, and it just requires a little bit of stopping, thinking about what you're doing, and then thinking, can I do this differently, and what is the cost of me taking the safe option?
9: I found these conferences extremely stimulating, and I'm not even a farmer, so I think it's going to be a terrific couple of days. Thank you so much for speaking to us.
10: Thanks for having me.
9: John Francis of Agrista, and he's one of the keynote speakers at the Best Wool, Best Lamb and Better Beef Conference on this week in Ballarat. This is Country Today. That's Country Today for this morning. I hope you've enjoyed the program. If you'd ever like to listen back, the Country Today programs are podcast. They're loaded later on in the day. Just go to countrytoday.com.au. Have a great day, and I'll be back with you tomorrow morning at 5:30.
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1: Good morning, it's Daniel Brewer with your local news and sport. Big changes are coming to Toowoonga South with new public amenities slated for construction, with the Alpine Shire Council seeking community input. Liam McCullough has more.
2: After years of community campaigning and an 800-signature petition, plans for Toowoonga South's new parking and public toilets are finally ready for viewing. Have your say right now by taking the short survey online at Engage Alpine or visit your local library in Bright, Mount Beauty or Myrtleford. Liam McCullough, Ace Radio.
1: A Benalla SES volunteer has been recognised by the New South Wales Premier for flood response. Graham Miller says he joined the service following a personal tragedy.
3: I joined the Victorian State Emergency Service at Benalla back in 2008. It followed a situation where my family home was actually flooded, and we had great assistance from the State Emergency Service. It's a citation which was put out by Premier Menz, and it's a thank you for the effort that was put in by the Victorian State Emergency Service to assist those in New South Wales.
1: A leading regional charity is calling for donations so it can deliver crucial services to farmers experiencing drought. Demand is on the rise for support across Victoria, with requests for hay and feed up 500% compared to this time last year. Rural Aid Chief Executive John Walters says each dollar makes a difference.
4: There's great opportunity to help our farmers out at a time like this when they really do need a hand up. And you can make a donation to Rural Aid. It's tax deductible. It's coming up to June 30.
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1: Ovens and Murray senior football results. North Albury 8-13-61 defeated Corowa Rutherglen 9-6-60. Wodonga 9-12-66 defeated by Wangaratta 9-14-68. Wangaratta Rovers 12-9-81 lost to Myrtleford 14-11-95. Albury 1-9-15 defeated by Yarrawonga 11-14-80. And Levington 14-5-89 defeated Wodonga Raiders 5-11-41. That's the latest in local news and sport.
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5: Your four-day forecast for the northeast and for the border. We have a minor flood warning current for the Kiwa River at Bandiana today. Partly cloudy day ahead of us. A medium chance of showers easing across today, and a bit of fog about this morning too. Tomorrow, cloudy, chance of morning fog, top around 13 degrees. Wednesday, fog, then sunny 14. It's Thursday, fog and frost, then sunny with a top of 15. Today, Wangaratta, Albury, Wodonga, Rutherglen, Yarrawonga, Benalla and Myrtleford, along with Bright, heading for 14 degrees. Beechworth, Mount Beauty and Violetown expect a top of 13. At the moment, it's 7 degrees.
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5: 8 past 6, Star Brekkie with Hobbsy, cracking into another work week. Yay. Not very sarcastic, was I? But it is a great week because we are putting the spotlight on one of our favourite little towns in the northeast and the border. One that I must say I need to do more travelling about. We'll check that out soon. In the meantime, it's Michael Sambello with a taste of the 80s. Maniac on 92.1.

0: Red Hot Chili Peppers under the bridge. Star FM, 16 past 6. Star Brekkie with Hobbsy. This week, we are putting the spotlight on the gorgeous Mount Beauty, a place that I love. I've not been there for such a long time, and I say that in that I've been there recently, so it's not such a long time, but I actually haven't been into Mount Beauty and had a big look around forever. Sort of, you know, do the main drag to the bakery and then you go up to Falls Creek. Now my cousins have moved there, I have done a little bit more of poking about in Mount Beauty. There's the Mount Beauty Pondage, which is just gorgeous. What I haven't done and didn't even know about, and that's bad having lived here for the time that I've lived here, is the Mount Beauty Gorge Walk. Didn't know there was such a thing. Better put that on the list. You've got Sullivan's Lookout, you've got the Big Hill Mountain Bike Park, and of course it is the foothills to Falls Creek and the gateway to there. Tooonga and Tooonga South also in the mix as well that we are celebrating this week as we love Mount Beauty. We're pouring the love out this week. So you can join us Friday where we will actually be in town having a look around, telling you all about the wonderful place and the wonderful businesses that you can go and see there and the wonderful things that you can do in Mount Beauty. It is a brilliant little place. It's got its own airport even. Like, yeah, okay, not Tullamarine, but it may as well be. There's a lot of planes and gliders, I might add, that come in and out of the place. So, gorgeous little place. We'll tell you all about it this week and then accommodating on Friday with a visit. It's good. You should come and join us, I reckon. Got some Britney soon, UB40, and we will check out our five-star faves. Tomorrow we are crowning another very important winner.
1: 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Catch up on local news. 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
0: Well, baby, I went down and got it for you.

0: UB40 Red Red Wine 92.1 Star FM, the home of your five-star faves. And you have been voting like crazy, friends, for our fish and chips. Your favourite places to get them over the weekend. No wonder. It's sort of the weekend sort of staple, isn't it? Yeah. Many, many votes coming in across the northeast and the border. I mean everywhere. They're brilliant. Nominees who we got. How Long Cafe. Greg's Takeaway in Wodonga. Alpine Fresh in Myrtleford. Thomas Street Benalla has been put in there, which is a destination rather than a place. But that might be the name of the place. Don't know. Cafe 13 in Cobram. Appin Street Takeaway. As well as Willie's Takeaway and Fish and Chips in Wang, which is also coincidentally up Appin Street. So get your votes in. Tomorrow we will announce the winner just before the 8:30 news on 92.1 Star FM. So you've got... Oh, gosh, till the end of today, about 5 o'clock today, we'll tally up those votes. It's almost 6:30. Dan Brewer will be popping in, a man who does love his fish and chips. He particularly likes his deep-fried Mars bars. Oh, no thank you. Can't think of anything worse. He's in next with the latest in Star Local News.
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8: 7 degrees in Melbourne, partly cloudy atop today, 15. It's 6:30. Good morning. I'm David Armstrong. A stabbing at Port Melbourne last night is believed to have been a random attack. A 45-year-old man was found on Bath Street around 5:30. He's taken to hospital with non-life-threatening injuries. His attacker fled the scene before police arrived. It came just hours after a man died in a daylight street fight stabbing in the Geelong suburb of Noor Lane and the fatal shooting of former boxer Hussein Dehani in Ascot Vale. New data reveals around 150 students are suspended each school day in Victoria. The number of students suspended last year climbed to almost 30,000. In the past 3 years, there have been more than 87,000 days lost. Experts are urging principals to tackle the problem differently, claiming the current system isn't working. The Grattan Institute says tackling absenteeism is a moral imperative, with students missing on average 4.5 weeks of learning in 2025. A 15-year-old boy is fighting for life after he was hit by a car at Mickleham. It's believed the boy was riding a bike along Donnybrook Road just before 6 last night when he was struck. The car stopped at the scene. The driver has spoken with police. Well, the Prime Minister will today hold another round of talks on fuel security with state and territory colleagues. Here's Federal Politics reporter Nelson Scott.
9: The government is seeking to extend its fuel excise relief until the beginning of August, albeit at a lower rate. Motorists will now save 16 cents per litre at the Bowser rather than 32. The legislation is expected to pass Parliament with the support of the opposition. Anthony Albanese will today hold fuel security talks with state and territory counterparts as tensions continue in the Strait of Hormuz. Labor is also seeking to legislate its contentious tax reforms before the winter break begins in 2 weeks. The bill is expected to clear the upper house following negotiations with the Greens. Nelson Scott, Canberra.
8: A new party of teal independents is reportedly poised to launch as early as this week. The Financial Review is reporting MP Zali Stegel has held briefings with interested crossbenchers over the past week, and the proposed party is understood to have a logo and a name which includes the word community. Well, Vegemite is launching a new product engineered for those who don't like the taste of the iconic spread. Vegemite Kids contains half the salt. It's lighter in colour and has a creamier texture than the original. In finance, the dollar is trading at 70.18 US.
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8: Tennis legend Serena Williams has confirmed a wild card entry for Wimbledon. It'll be her 21st women's singles appearance at the All England Club. Western Bulldogs players are talking up the privilege of playing alongside Marcus Bontempelli. The captain dominated St Kilda yesterday with 34 touches, 13 clearances, 6 score involvements and a goal in the 22-point win over St Kilda. Teammate Joel Frazier telling 3AW Football that Bont is in great form.
10: He's an amazing leader and, that goal was pretty special. His touch and ball handling's, I think the best in the comp. So, to play with him and train with him week in, week out is it's an honour.
8: North Melbourne's moved back into the top 10 after a dour 15-point win over Richmond. World Cup soccer, Belgium and Iran are locked at nil all after 60 minutes earlier. Spain defeated Saudi Arabia 4-0. And that's the latest news and sport.
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11: Good morning, it's Daniel Brewer with your local news and sport. An investigation is underway after the officers at Wangaratta Ambulance Station were damaged in a suspected arson attack. Paramedics were away from the Tone Road Ambulance Victoria Depot responding to a crash call on Friday evening. During that time, an offender is believed to have entered the offices, possibly through a tampered fly screen. The building was deliberately set on fire before the person left the area. An alarm sounded at around 9:25. And returning paramedics found the front of the station engulfed in flames. Police are urging anyone with information to contact Crime Stoppers on 1800 333 000. Falls Creek has unveiled a new art installation, a massive flower-shaped viewing platform that offers snowgoers a fresh elevator perspective of the surrounding mountains. Claire Coulson has more.
12: The sculpture was designed by artist Gio Vernarossi and was formerly constructed in the town of Ballarat. The sculpture is located across from the Cloud9 restaurant and is the only significant art sculpture in the Australian Alpine region. Claire Coulson, Ace Radio.
11: Community groups and organisations across the rural city of Wangaratta are being encouraged to take advantage of a range of funding opportunities now available. Mayor Irene Grant says there are several grants on offer to support local projects and initiatives.
13: Well, any community group across the rural city of Wangaratta is eligible to apply for our grants program. We've got community grants, we've got sponsorship grants, tourism event grants and quick release grants, you know, sort of small amounts of money should an organisation, you know, need to, you know, have a leg up on a particular project. So we're currently going through the process of holding community meetings so people can come forward and get some advice and support in order to, apply for these grants.
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11: Albury Wodonga Football Association Division 1 men's competition. Albury Hotspurs 4 defeated Wodonga Diamonds 0 and Myrtleford Savoy 3 defeated Melrose FC 2. Albury City are on top of the ladder from Myrtleford Savoy and Melrose in third. That's the latest in local news and sport.
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14: Your four-day forecast for the northeast and for the border. Expecting a partly cloudy day today, and there's a slight chance of showers around the ranges. Tomorrow, fog, then cloudy with a top of 13. Wednesday, morning fog, then a sunny afternoon, top of 14 degrees. And Thursday, foggy and frosty, then sunny with a top of 15. Today, Wangaratta, Albury Wodonga, Rutherglen, Yarrawonga, Benalla, Myrtleford and Bright are all heading for tops of 14 degrees. 13 today for Beechworth, Mount Beauty and Violettown. At the moment, it's 7 degrees.
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14: Star Bricky with Hobbsy 22-7. A bit of homework from last week when we got a massive announcement that shocked the world. But it was a bit of a late one. It was a very well-held secret. We'll check it out next on Star FM.

0: Darryl Braithwaite as the days go by. 92.1 Star FM. Last week we got the news that Jeremy Clarkson had an aggressive form of prostate cancer. Now, we have to keep in mind that this is 12 months ago that he got the diagnosis, and this is when the show was filmed, and it's only just been released to air, which is why there's been a very, very big lid on it. Since then, there's been, firstly, an outpour of love for Jeremy Clarkson and the whole team and family around him. But also, he's got friends together, including the former Prime Minister of the UK, David Cameron, to sprout on about their treatment, because they've both had prostate cancer. It's such a silent killer. That's the thing. For those of us who are 50 and above, you'd ask your doctor. It should be something you do every year, is get a PSA test, which is, I'm trying to remember the name of it, prostate something or other antigens, and they work out a number from it regarding your age and what have you, and work out whether there's too many antigens, and if that's the case, then you go off, get the ultrasound, the biopsy and all that sort of stuff. The days of the finger examination are not around, and even if you go to a doctor and it said, to be really sure, we really need to feel, it's unpleasant. I've had it done. But it just gives you peace of mind. And should you have an aggressive form of it and they go, oh, look, we really need to get that sorted, no one ever died of embarrassment. But plenty of people die, sadly, each and every year of prostate cancer. So go and get yourself checked, gentlemen. PSA test, blood test, easy, even if it is the digital exam, whatever. Just go and get yourself sorted. By the way, he's had the operation. He has recuperated and he's doing quite well, which is great news. Again, has to have blood tests every year to keep on top of it. So it's nothing that he's in remission. So it's not completely cured, but he is in better health, which is great news and a big shock to us last week. Got some Milky and Mail Grab soon and Men at Work. Oh, some great Aussie 80s and massive news for those guys last week too. It's 92.1 Star FM.
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0: Men at Work Down Under, announcing last week that they, along with Australian Crawl, will be headlining this year's Red Hot Summer Tour. That is super exciting. David Rain was sprouting its praises last week, saying that he managed to get Colin across the line to be part of it. Colin Hay, amazing artist. I love his work. Mercury Rising, brilliant album. It's his solo one. You should check that out. But he is actually touring with the band, even as we speak at the moment, overseas. But they're coming back to Oz to tour. So that is very, very exciting. Earlier I mentioned that we are praising love on Mount Beauty this week, as we love Mount Beauty. We got to tell you all about the wonderful things you can do there and the great businesses in town. Just down from Mount Beauty, of course, is Tawonga and Tawonga South. And the Alpine Shire have got a proposed upgrade to some amenities, and they need your feedback. Daniel Brewer will tell you all about it as part of local news after a national news update here on 92.1 Star FM.
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8: 7 degrees in Melbourne, partly cloudy atop today, 15. It's 7 o'clock. Good morning. I'm David Armstrong. A 45-year-old man's in hospital after a stabbing at Port Melbourne last night, believed to be in a random attack. Here's Madeline Burke.
9: Locals described seeing a number of police cars tear down Bay Street around 5:30 last night after reports a man had been stabbed on nearby Bath Street. They arrived to find a 45-year-old man who was taken to hospital with non-life-threatening injuries. His attacker fled the scene before police arrived, and at this stage it's not believed the men are known to each other. The stabbing came hours after a man was stabbed to death in Nor Lane and a fatal shooting in Ascot Vale. Madeline Burke, Melbourne.
8: Education experts say we need to reassess how we deal with school suspensions, with a record number of students impacted each day. New data reveals around 150 students are suspended each school day in Victoria. The number of students suspended last year climbed to almost 30,000. A new report shows problems with digital services. It's costing Australians an estimated $497 million a year. Research committed by the Telecommunications Industry Ombudsman shows 4 in 5 people have experienced at least one problem while using online services. The most common issues relate to account and access issues, fees and charges, and slow or no customer service. And Ombudsman Cynthia Gabert says they're calling for greater protections.
10: There is nowhere free, fair and independent for consumers to go when things do go wrong online. We think there should be an independent ombuds scheme set up to support Australian consumers.
8: In Sydney, 2.7 tonnes of cocaine has been found at a property in the city's northwest. AFP investigators estimated street value at $816 million. The cocaine was smuggled into Australia near Midge Point in North Queensland. Well, Marvel Stadium will open its roof up to tourists. Eddie Summerfield reports.
11: A sky-high experience inspired by the Sydney Harbour Bridge climb. From next month, Marvel Stadium will be open to tourists to allow them to walk along the catwalk to the edge of the stadium's roof, tethered by safety harnesses. Watch the footy with a bird's-eye view high inside the stadium near the scoreboard, and then choose whether to abseil down or take the stairs back to ground level. And like the MCG, the Docklands Stadium will be open for tours from next month, giving usual off-limit access to player change rooms, coaches' boxes, the AFL Review Centre and Boundary Interchange benches. Eddie Summerfield, Melbourne.
8: In finance, the dollar is trading at 70.18 US.
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8: Western Bulldogs go into their bye just percentage out of the top four after a 22-point win over St Kilda. Coach Luke Beveridge says there's still improvement to be made.
12: To allow the opposition to get inside 50, 61 times, a lot of that had to do with our ball use coming out of our back end. But for them to only score 61 points from that, there was enough pressure in the game, enough work rate in the counter defence.
8: Saints star Zaya Wanganeen-Miller is expected to come under scrutiny for flipping the bird at the crowd late in the loss. World Cup soccer. Belgium was down to 10 men for the final 24 minutes against Iran. In injury time, it remains nil all. Serena Williams will play singles at Wimbledon this year. The 44-year-old has been given the final wildcard spot. And Australia's been has a clean sweep in its three-match 2020 series against Bangladesh with a 7-wicket win. That's the latest news and sport.
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0: Abenella SES volunteer has been honoured by the New South Wales Premier for his efforts during major flood emergencies. Graham Miller says his dedication to join the SES was inspired by a personal tragedy that motivated him to help others in time of need.
3: I joined the Victorian State Emergency Service at Benalla back in 2008. It followed a situation where my family home was actually flooded, and we had great assistance from the State Emergency Service. It's a citation which was put out by Premier Menz, and it's a thank you for the effort that was put in by the Victorian State Emergency Service to assist those in New South Wales.
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0: Round 10 of Ovens and Murray A grade netball results. Albury 22 defeated by Yarrawonga 35. North Albury 29 defeated by Corowa Rutherglen 33. Wangaratta Rovers 69 defeated Myrtleford 39. Lavington 33 defeated by Wodonga Raiders 44. And Wodonga 50 defeated by Wangaratta 42. That's the latest in local news and sport.
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6: Your four-day forecast for the north, east and for the border. Expecting a partly cloudy day today, and there's a slight chance of showers around the ranges. Tomorrow, fog, then cloudy with a top of 13. Wednesday, morning fog, then a sunny afternoon, top of 14 degrees. And Thursday, foggy and frosty, then sunny with a top of 15. Today, Wangaratta, Albury Wodonga, Rutherglen, Yarrawonga, Benalla, Myrtleford and Bright are all heading for tops of 14 degrees. 13 today for Beechworth, Mount Beauty and Violettown. At the moment, it's 7 degrees.
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6: 8 past 7, Star Brekkie with Hobbsy. There's something happening out at Millawa next year that I don't think happens too much these days. We had a recent one here in Wangaratta in the last couple of years. But I have a question regarding this thing. Yeah, I know that's very, very cryptic. I shall explain more at 7:16 on 92.1 Star FM.

0: Ed Sheeran's Bad Habits, 16 past 7, Starbucky with Hobbsy. Next year in April, out at Millawa, they're going to open up a time capsule that they buried in 2007, which isn't all that long ago. It's not one that's been buried for, say, 40-odd years or whatever, but 20. It'll be interesting to see how different it is. Now, the reason they buried it in the first place was to honour the original settlers of Oxley Plain. So at the moment, at the Millawa Hall on Wednesday, a special committee is being put together about opening the time capsule next year in April. So they'd love you to come along and share historical photos and stories across the region to be part of it. But I have a question as well. Is there anybody these days burying time capsules now? I've mentioned this before that we buried one when I was at school that was opened, oh gosh, probably in the last 10 or so years, because I actually did reach out to the school about it being opened, which they did. We opened one here in Wangaratta a couple of years ago it was before Ace Radio was around, but the radio station, the former 3&E, had actually put stuff in there. It was interesting to go in and read it. Here's a tip for those playing at home, by the way. Don't put anything in that's got paper clips or staples, because it tends to rust and it tends to ruin things. because we had stuff that was in there that had these aforementioned offending items, and it did ruin the stuff. So if you're planning on doing a long-termy type one, maybe some silica gel put in there, you know, that stuff that you get in your medicine bottles, that tends to suck up the moisture. So if anyone is putting one together and like burying it for a long time, maybe 50 years or so, reach out to us. I'd love to know more about it, see if it's actually being done. Or is it just something that's sort of a bygone era? Interesting. Got some Queens soon, and I will be talking five-star faves here at 92.1 Star FM.
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0: Queen, Bohemian Rhapsody, 92.1 Star FM. It is obviously keeping you company this morning. Our five-star faves have uncovered some gems. We've had wineries and we've had some bakeries and coffee and pizza nominations coming through thick and fast. Butcher, of course, nominated as well. And we are currently uncovering the best place to get your fish and chips, and the votes have been coming in. How Long Cafe, Cafe 13 in Cobram, Alpine Fresh in Myrtleford, the Cribbs Road Convenience Store in Wangaratta, Greek's Takeaway, Wodonga, lots of them coming in. You can still vote up until the close of business today, and then tomorrow at 8:30 we will reveal who our five-star fave fish and chip place is. You can taste it for yourself. Coming up to 7:30, cannot believe this. It's alleged that somebody has torched the Wangaratta ambulance station. Daniel Brewer has details in Star Local News in minutes.
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6: News.
8: 7 degrees in Melbourne, partly cloudy. A top today, 15. It's 7:30. Good morning. I'm David Armstrong. New data reveals around 150 students are suspended each school day in Victoria. The number of students suspended last year climbed to almost 30,000. Associate Professor Lisa McKay-Brown at the University of Melbourne says we need to tackle the problem differently, claiming the current system isn't working.
9: We know that some kids are certainly not coping at school. There are students who find it really difficult to be in noisy, crowded environments. For some, there's just not consistency for them. There's a lot of difficulties with maintaining staff in schools, which can really impact some students.
8: An anonymous tip from the public has led police to uncovering a haul of drugs, weapons and cash in Melbourne's southeast. Firearms, knives, tens of thousands of dollars in cash, more than $200,000 worth of ketamine was seized at a home at Carrum on Friday. A 25-year-old man was arrested at the property. He has been charged with a number of offences and has been remanded in custody to appear in court today. In South Australia, the grandmother of missing 4-year-old Gus Lamont believes he's been abducted and could still be alive. Josie Murray, who police believe is the main suspect in his disappearance, claims they've botched the investigation. The 75-year-old says she is not to blame.
10: It's ludicrous. It just, doesn't make sense. Why would you inflict what's happening to us now? Why would you do that to yourself?
8: Detectives have declared Gus's disappearance a major crime, but are yet to lay any charges or make any arrests. The federal government's tax legislation is expected to dominate the next 2 weeks of Parliament. Labor seeking to pass its bill to limit negative gearing and capital gains tax concessions before the winter break. Business groups and the opposition argue the contentious changes should be scrapped, but Labor Minister Tim Ayres says the legislation will make the tax system fairer.
11: I am very confident that the changes that we've made are all about supporting productivity, supporting business.
8: British Prime Minister Sir Keir Starmer could resign as early as tomorrow, a move that would install the UK's 7th Prime Minister in a decade. Former Manchester Mayor Andy Burnham is the most likely contender. British political reporter Christopher Hope says his decisive by-election win in Northern England has put him in a strong position among fellow Labour MPs.
12: He beat all other parties put together, and so that's given, I think, Labour MPs the view that Andy Burnham can beat Reform, the Nigel Farage party, and hang on to a second term in government.
8: In finance, the dollar 70.18 US.
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8: The Socceroos defence will be walking a tight line in Friday's final group game against Paraguay. Four of Australia's five defenders have yellow cards. A second yellow means that player will miss the round of 32. Assistant coach Milo Jednak says it's not something they've addressed.
13: You know, we're trying to analyse that. We'll see how that goes. And again, it's the sort of broader conversation regarding that hasn't happened yet, but let's see what the week brings.
8: This morning, Belgium and Iran drew nil all. Spain defeated Saudi Arabia 4-0. North Melbourne's back on track to end its finals drought. Cooper Trembath booting four goals as the Roos beat Richmond by 15 points to move into the top 10. Serena Williams to play at Wimbledon after receiving a wildcard entry. And Wyndham Clark holds a three-stroke lead from fellow American Sam Burns through 12 holes in the final round at the US Open. That's the latest news and sport.
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7: Tim McCurdy, Nationals member for the Ovens Valley, 37 Reed Street, Wangaratta.
14: Good morning, it's Daniel Brewer with your local news and sport. The rural city of Wangaratta is inviting local organisations and community groups to submit applications for its latest funding and grants programs. Mayor Irene Grant says a variety of options are available.
15: Well, any community group across the rural city of Wangaratta is eligible to apply for our grants program. We've got community grants, we've got sponsorship grants, tourism event grants and quick release grants, you know, sort of small amounts of money should an organisation, you know, need to, you know, have a leg up on a particular project. So we're currently going through the process of holding community meetings so people can come forward and get some advice and support in order to, apply for these grants.
14: Police are investigating after the Wangaratta Ambulance Station officers were deliberately set alight in what is being treated as a targeted attack. The incident happened on Friday night while paramedics were attending to a reported car crash. It's believed the arsonist forced entry into the Tone Road Ambulance Victoria Depot, potentially by tampering with a fly screen. The offender allegedly lit a fire inside the building before fleeing. Emergency alarms were activated around 9:25 p.m. and crews returning to the station found the front section of the premises burning. Anyone who noticed unusual activity, a person or vehicle near the depot is asked to provide information to the Wangaratta Crime Investigation Unit. Falls Creek new flower-shaped arts installation pulls double duty, serving as both a visual centrepiece and a unique viewing deck for snowgoers to take in the mountain vistas. Claire Coulson has more.
16: The sculpture was designed by artist Gio Vernarassi and was formerly constructed in the town of Ballarat. The sculpture is located across from the Cloud Nine restaurant and is the only significant art sculpture in the Australian Alpine region. Claire Coulson, Ace Radio.
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14: Ovens and Murray senior football results. Wangaratta Rovers lost to Myrtleford. North Albury defeated Corowa Rutherglen. Lavington defeated Wodonga Raiders. Wodonga defeated by Wangaratta. And Albury defeated by Yarrawonga. That's the latest in local news and sport.
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17: Your four-day forecast for the northeast and for the border. Expecting a partly cloudy day today, and there's a slight chance of showers around the ranges. Tomorrow, fog, then cloudy with a top of 13. Wednesday, morning fog, then a sunny afternoon, top of 14 degrees. And Thursday, foggy and frosty, then sunny with a top of 15. Today, Wangaratta, Albury Wodonga, Rutherglen, Yarrawonga, Benalla, Myrtleford and Bright are all heading for tops of 14 degrees. 13 today for Beechworth, Mount Beauty and Violettown. Right now, it's 8 degrees.
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17: It is 22-8 at his Star Brekkie with Hobbsy. Now, they say that not all heroes wear capes. That is certainly the case with one legend that I have made mention of before. He's armed with a fluoro yellow spray can. And his persistence has paid off. And we owe him a great debt of gratitude. I'll tell you more about this legend at 7:44.

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0: Jennifer Page, Crush. 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It is Starbreaker with Hobbsy. I have made mention of this legend before. He's armed with a yellow spray can to highlight the danger on our local roads and how knackered they are. His name is Steve Pinozzo. He is a legend. He goes out and spray paints our damaged areas of our roads to highlight where they are. So us drivers and motorcyclists are aware of where all these dangers are. Now it has paid off. Councillor Greg Burke has recently been down the Keel Valley Highway and he has announced that resealing works are underway in sections of the Keel Valley Highway near Sheathers Lane. It was around the Yakandanda Creek Bridge area. The crews were working along the highway as well. And he goes on to say, a heartfelt thanks to the mysterious local artist who has been faithfully spray painting the potholes for us in recent months, probably more like years. Your fluorescent yellow masterpieces guided motorist, tested Vic Road's patience, legend, and probably used a drum of paint in the process. Retirement now awaits you. Oh, I don't know about retirement. No, but Steve, you've got to get on the Murray Valley Highway. That has been voted the worst in the state on the RACV My Country Roads questionnaire. Yes. And the weather was pretty average over the weekend on Saturday particularly. A big thanks to the workers who are out there doing the work. They're the agents. It's not their fault that the roads are stuffed. They're out there trying to fix them. It's the budgets that we haven't got to be able to get it done. So, Steve, legend. Sadly, your work is not done. Starting 2.1 Star FM, my work's far from done this morning because very soon I'm going to get you to call to win some dough.
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0: FM. It is Star Breaking with Hobbsy. Speaking of road hazards, just be aware there is a black car near the Buffalo Motel in Port Punkah. If you're driving past there, be very, very careful. As we head off into the danger zone right now, it's Kenny Loggins, 92.1 Star FM.

Major Lazer, Justin Bieber, Mo, Cold Water, 92.1, Star FM, and Star Bricky with Hobbsy. Another weekend of footy locally in the O&M, and there were some tight matches there. With a 1-point win to North Albury over Cora Rutherglen, 2 points for Wangaratta over Wodonga, and a 14-point win by Myrtleford over the Wang Rovers, who were sitting atop the table. And you reckon that the the Myrtleford Alpine Saints were excited?

0: Oh, I reckon. The Saints now sit third on the ladder on O&M. Rovers still on top, but a very exciting wing there. So Wang Rovers, then Wangaratta, and they're only separated there by percentage, and then Myrtleford behind them by got a couple of games there. So well done, Myrtleford. Love it. It's 92.1 Star FM. Speaking of winners, we need to find our numbers in our code. Friday was a big step forward when Chris identified three numbers in our code, and it's a brand new one too. It only took 2 days. Get to it now, 57222999. We will play after the latest in Star Local News.
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8: 8 degrees in Melbourne, partly cloudy at top today, 15. It's 8 o'clock. Good morning. I'm David Armstrong. A senior Victorian Liberal member says she will be supporting One Nation at the state's next election. Colleen Harkin has quit the Liberals a week after attending a fundraiser for Pauline Hanson's party. And she says a number of other Liberal members have also walked away.
9: To be fair to the party, I won't tell you the numbers, but it has been a significant decline.
8: A man has been stabbed outside a block of flats in Port Melbourne. The 45-year-old was attacked on Bath Place off Knott Street last night. What's believed to have been a random attack, it came hours after a man was stabbed to death in the Geelong suburb of Noor Lane. Federal police say they have made the largest cocaine seizure in Australian history after an investigation which began in Queensland. Dusty Fitzpatrick has more.
10: Investigators say they've seized more than 2.7 tonnes of the drug hidden in shipping containers at Londonderry. The discovery of the cocaine, which has an estimated street value of $816 million, follows an investigation which began in Queensland. Police will allege the drugs initially arrived on a cargo ship which stopped at sea off the Great Barrier Reef. It's understood two small tenders then brought the stash ashore before it was driven down the east coast from Mackay to Sydney. Two men have been charged and are due in court again in August. Dusty Fitzpatrick, Sydney.
8: The Australian Medical Association is calling on governments to do more to help reduce ambulance ramping outside hospitals. In its annual ramping report card, it shows patients are waiting for longer outside hospitals than they were 5 years ago. The AMA's Dr. Daniel McMullen says more funding's needed to be allocated to the health workforce.
11: We need to invest in our hospital capacity, invest in our workforce. We need aged care and general practice supports to address the rising demand and the exit block. And we need consistent data across the country.
8: Independent costing show One Nation's plan to dramatically increase defence spending would cost taxpayers more than an extra $200 billion. Pauline Hanson has called for core defence spending to increase to 3.5% of GDP. Analysis released by the Parliamentary Budget Office shows compared to the current policy settings, this will cost the budget an extra $225 billion over the next decade. An unlicensed teen driving a Mazda 3 was caught driving at nearly double the speed limit at Campbellfield. The vehicle was detected at an alleged speed of 157 k's an hour in an 80 zone on Sydney Road. The 16-year-old returned a positive roadside drug test. The boy and two of his mates were forced to walk home after the car, which belongs to a family member, was impounded. In finance, the dollar, 70.18 US.
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8: Alistair Clarkson wants his side to move on quickly from a dour 15-point win over Richmond. Cooper Trembath booted four as the Roos moved into the top 10. Clarkson says it was good to get the win in a game with just 16 goals kicked.
12: We're pretty happy to put that in the rear vision mirror 5 minutes after that game.
13: Well, we're
12: really pleased to get the victory. It was a tough slog.
8: At the World Cup, Belgium was down to 10 men for the final 24 minutes against Iran, the match finishing in a nil-all draw. Uruguay and Cape Verde have just kicked off their match. Tennis legend Serena Williams has confirmed a wild card entry for Wimbledon this year. And Ben Stokes is to return for England in the third test against New Zealand after missing the second test due to a nightclub incident. And that's the latest news and sport.
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3: Breen's Couriers. Same day, door to door in the northeast.
14: Good morning, it's Daniel Brewer with your local news and sport. Recognition has come for Benalla SES volunteer Graham Miller, who has received an award from the New South Wales Premier for his contribution to flood response efforts. Mr. Miller says a personal tragedy led him to become involved with the emergency service to support his community.
15: I joined the Victorian State Emergency Service at Benalla back in 2008. It followed a situation where my family home was actually flooded, and we had great assistance from the State Emergency Service. It's a citation which was put out by Premier Menz, and it's a thank you for the effort that was put in by the Victorian State Emergency Service to assist those in New South Wales.
14: Donations are being

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1: 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It's coming up to June 30.
0: More information, head to ruralaid.org.au. Locals in Toowoonga South are finally getting a say on their new public amenities. Alpine Shire Council is calling for community ideas before construction kicks off. Liam McCullough has more.
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0: Albury Wodonga Football Association Division 1 men's competition results. Myrtleford Savoy 3 defeated Melrose FC 2 and Albury Hotspurs 4 defeated Wodonga Diamonds 0. Albury City are on top of the ladder from Myrtleford Savoy and Melrose in third. That's the latest in local news and sport.
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4: Your four-day forecast for the northeast and for the border. Expecting a partly cloudy day today, and there's a slight chance of showers around the ranges. Tomorrow, fog, then cloudy with a top of 13. Wednesday, morning fog, then a sunny afternoon, top of 14 degrees. And Thursday, foggy and frosty, then sunny with a top of 15. Today, Wangaratta, Albury Wodonga, Rutherglen, Yarrawonga, Benalla, Myrtleford and Bright are all heading for tops of 14 degrees. 13 today for Beechworth, Mount Beauty and Violettown.
5: Right now, it's 8 degrees.
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4: It is Star Brekkie with Hobbsy. Friday, we took a very large step forward with the vault already after 2 days with three numbers in the guess that Chris gave us correct. So hopefully you write them down. Let's see if we can take one step further. That'll put the frighteners on us here at Star FM, I can tell you. Let's get to it.
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4: All righty, Brock. 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We need your four-digit code to play the vault this morning. What do you want to try?
7: Awesome. Let's try 3250, please.
4: Sure thing, mate. Let's punch it in.
8: Security breach. 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Security breach.
4: Brock, no good, mate. No good. Let's, however, put your numbers into our all-knowing computer that can work out how many numbers you got correct. Here we go. Ah, righto. So, with two numbers correct and our three on Friday, does that help you at home work out exactly which numbers are in the code? All righty, Brock. By the way, you are off to the Wangaratta Cinema Centre with a double pass for your troubles just for having a crack this morning, my friend.
7: Awesome. Thanks, Hobbsy.
4: You're welcome, buddy. We are back again playing tomorrow, again with a double pass for you to win and also with our four-digit code that could end up with $500 cash in your pocket thanks to Hume Bank here at Star FM.

0: 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This week, putting the spotlight on Mount Beauty. And I learned something about Mount Beauty today, and that is that there is a gorge walk. I didn't know that. Still a little bit unaware of exactly where the gorge is. I'm going to have to do some more digging there. There's the golf club as well. I forgot about that place. Never been. I know it's there, but I've never been. So there's plenty to do in Mount Beauty. There's the beautiful Mount Beauty Pondage as well over summer. Very popular place to be. There's also the Mount Beauty Swimming Pool, which is very well kept, I might add. Beautiful little spot. And so much more. And that's even before we start talking about the great local businesses as well and the surrounds of Toowoonga South and Toowoonga. And, of course, the wonderful Mount Bogong, the highest peak in Victoria, which you can walk up and down. You've got to be very careful this time of year, though, with the weather changing. So, yeah, our Star FM street team are going to be in town as well on Friday at Memorial Park between 10 and 3. We've got games to play and a bit of merch to give away as well. So come and say hello as we love Mount Beauty all this week. Soon some Taylor Swift, and there are some changes coming to real estate as well. We're going to chat to Mike Noble from Gary Nash & Co. He'll update us just before the 8:30 news.
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0: In excess on Star FM. Oh, there are some changes coming to real estate, and in just a second, we're going to find out exactly what they are with Mike Noble from Gary Nash & Co. 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
1: This, Mike, we're talking something that I would not have thought of when it comes to real estate.
2: Matt, you nor probably 99% of Australia probably hasn't heard about what we're going to talk about.
1: And it all comes in July 1, so this is super important.
2: It's just around the corner.
1: Yeah, so money laundering.
2: Well, in fact, the new laws are to do with anti-money laundering.
1: Uh-huh.
2: Probably the most significant sort of shake-up with real estate in many, many years, whereby conveyancers, lawyers and agents are basically going to have to do the information gathering for AUSTRAC, which is the government body responsible for anti-money laundering and terrorism and things like that, because real estate is one of the best ways for criminals to launder money, and that's to get dirty money and purchase real estate.
1: And it's a lot of money that you can move, like that looks like a legitimate purchase, right?
2: Yes, correct. So generally the role of a real estate agent isn't to get overly intrusive, and indeed sometimes even lawyers don't need to drill down into ultimate ownership. But from 1 July, conveyancers, lawyers and agents are going to be asking people who are buying or selling real estate all sorts of questions. So, for example, if it's a company, we'll have to ask who the directors are, we'll have to perform ID checks, we'll have to ask who the shareholders are, perform ID checks, with ultimately the government wanting to know where the source of the funds is coming from.
1: So, say if we're doing a private sale and we're not using an agent, this could open us up to litigation, is that right?
2: Well, it opens up to potentially fines, but people will always need to use a facilitator, a conveyancer or a lawyer. It would be very rare these days to not use a professional. So that's why even accountants are caught with these changes as well. There has been some wins, though, in Australia where this has been in place for 7 years in New Zealand now. And in New Zealand, it also includes landlords and tenants. So,
1: holy dooly.
2: So thankfully here, it's only to do with buying and selling, which is great, but it's going to involve a lot of work and people also understanding how their accountants have set up their structures and things like that.
1: My goodness, that is why we use professionals like Gary Nash & Co Real Estate to sort all this out and handle us for us. We can get in contact with your team there in Baker Street on 57222663. Thank you, Mike.
2: Thanks, Matt.
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4: 8 degrees in Melbourne, partly cloudy at top today, 15. It's 8:30. Good morning. I'm David Armstrong. A man's in a stable condition in hospital after being stabbed in a random attack at Port Melbourne. The 45-year-old was found with a stab wound on Bath Place around 5:30 last night. His attacker fled the scene before police arrived. It came just hours after a man died in a daylight street fight stabbing in the Geelong suburb of Noor Lane. Education experts say we need to reassess how we deal with school suspensions, with a record number of students impacted each day. New data reveals around 150 students are suspended each school day in Victoria. Associate Professor Lisa McKay-Brown, the University of Melbourne, says our current school system is not always the best fit.
5: They need to be at school till they're 17, and so for some of our kids, if they don't have alternative pathways, if they don't have apprenticeships or other types of things happening for them, then they could still be at school in year 12 because they're 17.
4: The Liberals are playing down the defection of a senior member from the party's Victorian branch. Colleen Harkin has quit the Liberals a week after attending a fundraiser for One Nation. Ms Harkin says she had become increasingly disillusioned by the party's policy stance. Deputy Liberal leader Jane Hume says it's disappointing, but it's not a surprise.
6: Her disaffection with the Liberal Party has manifested in legal action. And I think when you start suing the party that you belong to, giving Labor more fodder for their election campaigns, distracting us and wasting donors' money, it's probably time to move on.
4: In other news, the largest cocaine seizure in Australian history has been made in Sydney's northwest, an estimated street value of $816 million. Experts are urging all Australians to get their annual influenza shot after the H5N1 strain of bird flu was detected in Australia. And Vegemite is launching a new product for kids. It contains half the salt, it's lighter in colour and has a creamier texture than the original. In finance, the dollar is trading at 70.18 US.
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4: St Kilda will get a clearer picture today on Jack Sinclair's calf injury after yesterday's 22-point loss to the Western Bulldogs. The Saints also losing Tom DeConing with a rib injury in the match, while star Nazaia Wanganeen-Millerer is expected to come under scrutiny for flipping the bird at the crowd late in the game. Serena Williams has been granted a wild card to play at Wimbledon. Nick Kyrgios has missed out in a place in the singles. And Uruguay and Cape Verde locked at nil all after 28 minutes in their World Cup match. That's the latest news and sport.
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7: Good morning, it's Daniel Brewer with your local news and sport. Falls Creek's newly debuted floral art piece provides a unique elevator platform for winter enthusiasts to pause and admire the alpine landscape. Claire Coulson has more.
8: The sculpture was designed by artist Gio Vernarossi and was formerly constructed in the town of Ballarat. The sculpture is located across from the Cloud Nine restaurant and is the only significant art sculpture in the Australian Alpine region. Claire Coulson, Ace Radio.
7: Funding support is available for community groups and organisations throughout the rural city of Wangaratta, with applications now being sought. Mayor Irene Grant says there is a broad range of opportunities.
9: Well, any community group across the rural city of Wangaratta is eligible to apply for our grants program. We've got community grants, we've got sponsorship grants, tourism event grants and quick release grants, you know, sort of small amounts of money should an organisation, you know, need to, you know, have a leg up on a particular project. So we're currently going through the process of holding community meetings so people can come forward and get some advice and support in order to, you know, apply for these grants.
7: A targeted arson attack has caused damage to the Wangaratta Ambulance Station offices. Paramedics had responded to reports of a vehicle collision on Friday night when the incident occurred. Police believe an offender gained access to the Tone Road Ambulance Victoria Depot, possibly after interfering with a fly screen. The office area was then deliberately set on fire before the offender left the scene. An alarm was triggered around 9:25 p.m. with paramedics discovering flames at the front of the building on their return. Investigators are urging anyone who saw suspicious activity, including people or vehicles in the area, to contact Crime Stoppers on 1800 333 000.
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7: Round 10 of Ovens and Murray A grade netball results. North Albury defeated by Corowa Rutherglen. Wodonga defeated Wangaratta. Wangaratta Rovers defeated Myrtleford. Albury defeated by Yarrawonga. And Lavington defeated by Wodonga Raiders. That's the latest in local news and sport.
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1: Your four-day forecast for the northeast and for the border. Expecting a partly cloudy day today, and there's a slight chance of showers around the ranges. Tomorrow, fog, then cloudy with a top of 13. Wednesday, morning fog, then a sunny afternoon, top of 14 degrees. And Thursday, foggy and frosty, then sunny with a top of 15. Today, Wangaratta, Albury Wodonga, Rutherglen, Yarrawonga, Benalla, Myrtleford and Bright are all heading for tops of 14 degrees. 13 today for Beechworth, Mount Beauty and Violettown. Right now, it's 8 degrees.
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1: 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Giving a shout out to an absolute legend of a bloke who's actually on front of the Border Mail today for not a good reason either, I might add. Yeah, I will discuss that at 8:44 at Star FM. 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

0: Mr. Broken Wings on Star FM. Giving a big shout out to an absolute legend of a bloke locally, John Brabant. Now, you might know that name because John, in his former life, was an orthodontist, worked here in Wangaratta and across the northeast and the border, looked after my oldest son with his teeth. And he's also the founder of the well-known border charity CareVan. Now, John, a couple of weeks ago, on July 11, was walking down Thaguna Street in Albury with his dog Archie and was set upon by a Staffordshire Terrier. John has injured. He was just trying to protect his dog Archie, who also had to have 70 stitches. All he was just thinking was trying to protect his dog so he wouldn't get killed. Now, John's such a generous bloke too. he hasn't gone and blamed the dog. He hasn't blamed the owners or anything like that. He just said it's a terrible situation. Wherever he was walking past, was past the social housing area there in Thaguna Street. And he said, these people are in a bad situation and they feel the need dogs like this to protect themselves. And the dog was doing exactly that, protecting the property. You're more generous than I would be, John. Holy dooly. I wonder whether there's more dog attacks. A friend of mine, Marie, lives in Wangaratta. She was attacked in the last 6 months as well. She was bitten and her dog was bitten. It opened up her arm and everything, and she's still recovering from that at the moment. So, are they on the increase, I wonder? I don't know really what the answer is. Apart from a thing that my neighbour showed me the other day, which is a zapper with a loud noisemaker, you know, a high-pitched one that we can't hear. It seems to be quite effective. So maybe just get out there and protect yourself. But, John, we wish you a speedy recovery, mate. You are more than generous, more than perhaps I would be. It's 92.1 Star FM. Soon, Savage Garden and Kelly Clarkson. It's better music variety.
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0: 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We are about to hit 9 o'clock. That means we are into the work day. But we're going to ease you into it with our flock of 80s. Steve Winwood, a flashback from Enya. Yeah, she was huge in the 90s. Also, police, and we'll take in some Barnsley and a flock of seagulls to kick us off after 9 on 92.1, the all-new Star FM.
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13: 8 degrees in Melbourne, partly cloudy at top today, 15. It's 9 o'clock. Good morning. David Armstrong. Education experts claim the record number of student suspensions in Victorian schools is evidence of a broken system. New data reveals around 150 students are suspended each school day. Associate Professor Lisa McKay-Brown at the University of Melbourne says ultimately it is a decision that falls to the principal.
14: Principals are dealing with a balancing act here, because they've got to not only protect the young person who the difficulties are happening for, but they have to also protect staff and other students.
13: A 15-year-old boy is fighting for life after being hit by a car at Mickleham. The boy is riding a bike along Donnybrook Road last night when he was hit. The car stopped at the scene. The driver has spoken to police. The opposition's urging Labor to scrap its tax changes. New data shows auction clearance rates at their lowest level in years. Here's Federal Politics editor Michael Packey.
5: The auction clearance rate has sunk well below 50%, a level not seen since the start of the COVID pandemic. The opposition argues the government's changes to capital gains, negative gearing and trusts has eroded investor confidence. Deputy Liberal leader Jane Hume is urging the Greens not to pass Labor's legislation.
6: No wonder people aren't selling. They're choosing not to sell.
5: But government MP Tim Ayres claims it's creating a fairer playing field for first home buyers.
7: Because of the difficult but necessary changes that the government has made here.
5: The Greens are keeping their cards close to their chest as to whether they'll back the tax reforms before Parliament rises for the winter break in a fortnight. Michael Packey, Canberra.
13: A key Victorian independent says she won't be joining a new community party in a bid to take on One Nation and increase her fundraising capacity. A number of so-called teals are planning to join forces. They argue the political landscape has changed since they were first elected and a loose party structure is now required. But Melbourne-based Federal MP Monique Ryan says it's not for her.
15: The governor's passed laws in the last term of Parliament, which makes life much easier for the parties and much more difficult, much more challenging for independents and for small parties. But I continue to take them on as an independent in the House. It's what Kuyong has elected me to do. That's what I intend to continue to do.
13: Peace talks between the United States and Iran have been suspended after the US president threatened Tehran. Here's Channel 9's US correspondent Lily Gibria.
16: There are concerns high-stakes peace talks in Switzerland are now stalled after US President Donald Trump threatened Iran over social media. Trump posted to the platform Truth Social, "America will hit Iran very hard again if they don't stop their, quote, highly paid proxies in Lebanon from causing trouble." The ongoing conflict between US ally Israel and Hezbollah in Lebanon, a major topic of discussion in those negotiations today, which ran for around 80 minutes. Work is now going on behind the scenes to keep these discussions on track. In the United States, Lily Greer.
13: And finance the dollar, 70.18 US.
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13: AFL club chief executives meet on the Gold Coast this week. Tasmania, fixturing and the long-term plans for State of Origin, all on the agenda. Uruguay leads Cape Verde 2-1 at half-time after scoring 6 minutes into injury time in their World Cup match. Wyndham Clark has won the US Open by one stroke from fellow American Sam Burns. 44-year-old Serena Williams has sealed a comeback with a wild card for the Wimbledon women's singles draw. And Australia's completed a 3-0 clean sweep of its three-match 2020 series against Bangladesh with a 7-wicket win. That's the latest news and sport.
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17: I'm Daniel Brewer with your local news and sport. An investigation is underway after the officers at Wangaratta's ambulance station were damaged in a suspected arson attack on Friday night. Anyone with information is urged to contact Crime Stoppers. A Benalla SES volunteer has been recognised by the New South Wales Premier for flood response. Graham Miller says he joined the service following a personal tragedy.
18: I joined the Victorian State Emergency Service at Benalla. It followed a situation where my family home was actually flooded. We had great assistance from the State Emergency Service.
17: And Sport Ovens and Murray A-grade netball winners, Corowa Rutherglen, Wodonga, Wangaratta Rovers, Yarrawonga and Wodonga Raiders. That's the latest in local news and sport.
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0: Your four-day forecast for the northeast and for the border. Expecting a partly cloudy day today, and there's a slight chance of showers around the ranges. Tomorrow, fog.

0: Today, Wangaratta, Albury-Wodonga, Rutherglen, Yarrawonga, Benalla, Myrtleford and Bright are all heading for tops of 14 degrees. 13 today for Beechworth, Mount Beauty and Violettown. Right now, it's 8 degrees.
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Barnsley on your flock of 80s on Star FM, the home of the Hume Bank Vaults. Two correct numbers from Brock this morning, three from Chris on Friday, and a one from Maria, who kicked us off last Thursday. 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

Idol's Rebel Yell on Star FM. 27 past nine. The Victorian school holidays are on the doorstep. Why not take your kids to the Wangaratta Cinema Centre? They've got so many things on. 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They've also got great movies like Toy Story 5 and many others. 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Tomorrow morning before 8 o'clock, have four numbers in your mind that might open up a vault, and I'll give you a double pass to the Wangaratta Cinema Centre, and you might end up with $500 cash. 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Chris's guess Friday had three correct numbers. Brock's this morning, two. 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

0: Police, every breath you take at Star FM. It is Starbreaky with Hobbsy. Some things just make you shake your head. During the local news today and on the weekend in the national news, we heard about the Wangaratta Ambo station being a victim of fire. It's an alleged arson attack. If you're in the area on Friday, might have seen something a bit dodgy, might have some dash cam that might have something popping up on it. Give it to Crime Stoppers or a local Wang crime investigation unit, because we need to get to the bottom of this. Why would you target them? I've really got no idea. It just seems very, very odd. Thank goodness no one was there. All of the Ambos are out doing Ambo things at a car accident. For them to be a target, it's just mind-boggling, isn't it? It's 92.1 Star FM. Find out more about the news and get all the details by heading to the Lister app, and you can download the North East Daily. Our Flock of 80s continues in minutes. Johnny H. Jazz and some Poison with one of their classic ballads before 10 o'clock.
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0: Now listen, this is your last week of unemployment insurance. 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

0: Poison, every rose has its thorn on Star FM. Oh, watching Farmer Wants a Wife. And last night, Miranda finally got kicked off the show. Hooray! We at home, we were breathing a big sigh of relief over that one. I've got to tell you, very much so. It's just a bit sad that our girl from Albury left too early. She couldn't handle her. I don't blame her either. She was, yeah. Not great, not great. Anyway, I'll continue watching. Oh, dear, such a sucker for it. It's 92.1 Star FM, almost 10. After 10, Kylie Minogue, Alanis Morissette, and a flashback from Lindsay Buckingham. And Karen Prater is bringing you all that here at Star FM.
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16: 9 degrees in Melbourne, partly cloudy at top today, 10 o'clock. Good morning. I'm David Armstrong. A soccer fan's defended the use of flares at Fed Square during the Socceroos match at the weekend, saying inadequate crowd planning compromised the safety of attendees. Two people were arrested after flares were set off and Socceroos fans stormed the barriers before the World Cup lost to the US on Saturday morning. Terry has used flares before and he's told Tom Elliott it's the overcrowding and failed police measures that are unsafe.
3: It's starting to become too crowded. I think crowd control at a place like Federation Square just doesn't work. The safety barriers just haven't worked. There's too many people, so maybe Federation Square is not the most appropriate site now.
16: The opposition argues higher interest rates making housing less affordable as auction rates slump to their lowest level in years. The Liberals argue the Albanese government's failed to deal with inflation. That is dragging real wages down. The party claims uncertainty over a suite of tax changes is also dampening the property market. Opposition leader Angus Taylor says the economic mismanagement is to blame for the problems the country finds itself in.
17: The most important way you can make it more affordable to buy a home is get interest rates down and real incomes up. And this government doesn't understand that. It's given up on those things. That's how you make housing more affordable in this country. But they've lost the plot.